0: Classic Hits Countdown of 1980. We've had Lip Sync, Funky Town at 20. At 19, Leo Sayer, More Than I Can Say, and Blondie's Call Me at 18. Let's do 1980 in sports, starting with highlights of the Centenary Test, Day 1.
1: It's in the air, but it's quite safe. And Graham Wood has made 100 in the first match here way back in 1880. W.G. Grace made the first test century for England, and now Graham Wood for Australia has made 100 off 244 balls. A marvellous ovation from the crowd, from his teammates. It's his third test match century, the sixth of his career, and included in that 100 were 9 fours.
0: Okay, some more 1980 sport here. Let's turn our attention to motor racing. Alan Jones, no, not that Alan Jones, won the Australian Grand Prix in 1980.
1: And Alan Jones wins the Australian Grand Prix.
2: And an excited young man he will be when he returns to the pits. He has done what he set out to do. He has come back to Australia as a world champion. After 10 years, look at the men congratulating each other. Yes, these are the fellas behind the cars. Value plus for their money today. And we hope for you on 105 stations throughout Australia to see this world champion come back after 10 hard years, win the Australian Grand Prix, and do what his father did.
0: And what about 1980 in tennis? Here's Bjorn Borg being interviewed after Wimbledon in 1980.
3: I was thinking about the match point, but then when it was too old, then I said to myself, okay, let's go again and just try to hang in there.
4: Go forward.
3: Right.
4: Can you rate this match as far as greatness?
3: I think it has to be one of the best matches I ever played, and I think it's probably the best match I played here at Wimbledon.
4: It's the greatest we've seen.
0: So there you go, 1980, a big year in sport and a huge year in music. On with the countdown, Kate Bush, number 17 with Babushka, the Classic Hits Countdown of 1980.

0: The Classic Hits Countdown of 1980. Kate Bush, Babushka at number 17. Well, it was a big year for Kiss fans. 1980, Kiss came to Australia for the first time. Here's how that was reported in Perth.
1: Well, it's not easy when you're the odd man out, especially if you're the only demonstrator among the thousands of fans at the Kiss concert in Perth. Sandy Arnold saw the concert, the demonstrator, and the fans.
2: It was a full house turnout for the band's first Australian concert, but not everyone was a fan. This demonstrator against the group's supposed satanic influence had a lonely vigil. For the 30 or so St John ambulance officers who were fully prepared for a hard night's work, the concert was a tame affair. At the Bay City Rollers concert, they had treated fans for hysteria before the concert even started. But while peace reigned outside, it was an entirely different scene inside. The music was deafening. Earplugs proved a good investment for me, but the Kiss fans didn't seem to notice, clapping and dancing in the aisles to the music. Kiss leader Gene Simmons' flashing tongue, fireworks and blood spitting, for which the group is famous, set the fans screaming. After the big night was over, I spoke to a few excited fans.
3: I reckon it was great. Fantastic. It was really good. Best concert I've seen.
4: It was really great. I loved it. Especially Paul.
5: What do you think of it?
4: It was bonza.
0: That report from Kiss's 1980 Australian tour. I actually spoke to Gene Simmons about the press conference the Kiss did when they arrived for that tour. And they ran into a guy called Norman Gunston, and I think Gene was a bit confused. Have a listen to Gene.
6: When we first came here in the 80s, 1880s, I think it was 1980, we did a press conference, and it was, I guess, the biggest thing that had happened in Australia at the time. Mm. 2 days at Melbourne Stadium and Sydney Stadium. I mean, it was a big thing. Yeah. One in every 14 Australians bought the records or went to the concerts. It was big, yeah. We broke the Beatles records and the Who else, I don't even bigger than Air Supply. Good Lord! But not bigger than John Farnham. See, I know the stuff.
7: You're good
6: with
7: this.
6: I know it, yeah. Angry Anderson, come on, I know the stuff. And so we're doing the press conference in full makeup, and this guy gets up who, you know, didn't look like he was 20 years old, far from it, and he had toilet paper, bits of it, sort of stuck on his face with little blood clots on the toilet paper.
0: So that's Gene Simmons talking about being a bit befuddled by the appearance of Norman Gunston at that press conference. Would you like to hear it? Here you go.
8: Norman Gunston, Swiss Army Generalissimo, and
9: for the Mike Willacy show. Mr. Willacy apologises that he couldn't come himself, but he had to stay and watch TV because the carryover champ was only $5 off winning the Mercedes-Benz. Okay, can we just sort this out now? Which one is the construction worker?
0: In 1980, when Kiss toured Australia and got hassled by Norman Gunston at their press conference. And at 16, here's Shandy, Kiss on the Classic Hits Countdown of 1980.

0: to me. The Classic Hits Countdown of 1980. Billy Joel, number 15, with It's Still Rock and Roll to Me. 14 exceptional 1980 classic hits still to come. One of them is sung by this lady here, Irene Cara. Here's Irene talking about working on a movie called Fame.
1: We did have 3 to 4 hours of class, whether it be the drama department or the dance department, which my character was in. The kids who were playing those characters went to class for 2 to 3 hours before we started filming because he allowed us to gel as students in the school. He was very smart to just run the camera when none of us were aware of it. In fact, much of the hot lunch sequences were shot with us being totally unaware that the cameras were on. Fame sequence with us, like, blocking all of West 46th Street. That was a blast.
0: That is the speaking voice of Irene Cara. You're going to hear her sing shortly on the Classic Hits Countdown of 1980.
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6: It's 11 o'clock. Good morning. I'm Toby Goff. A man's behind bars after being charged with the murder of a missing Queensland mother. 30-year-old Yana Armstrong disappeared from her Toowoomba home on Tuesday, leaving behind her four-month-old son. Police say a member of the public located human remains in bushland west of Brisbane overnight, leading officers to then arrest and charge her 48-year-old partner. Authorities are treating the case as an alleged domestic violence murder. Detective Acting Super Inspector Brian Collins says it's not yet clear how Armstrong was killed.
7: Those matters are still under investigation. Cause of death, etc., we don't know at this point in time until examination, post-mortem examination has been conducted.
6: And if this story has raised concerns with you, the number for Lifeline is 13 11 14. Global oil markets are bracing for a new wave of supply shocks after Iran announced a complete closure of the Strait of Hormuz. The military blockade follows days of volatile shipping skirmishes between Iranian and American forces. The immediate closure could threaten another spike in international fuel prices, while Australia's discount to the fuel excise nears its end in August. A man's facing 23 charges over a two-month break-in spree targeting homes and vehicles across Sydney. Police arrested the 29-year-old at Wentworth Point as part of investigations into 11 separate burglaries spanning from the Northern Beaches to South Sydney. Detectives allege the stolen goods, including motorbikes, e-bikes and electronics, are worth more than $64,000. Three safety incidents in 24 hours on Sydney's light rail service has prompted calls for an urgent safety investigation. A tram at Circular Quay suffered a brake failure on Friday, while yesterday two separate trams in the CBD suffered electrical fires. The Rail Tram and Bus Union's Peter Gresh believes the incidents are not a coincidence.
8: We would like a full investigation. You know, it seems that the safety areas of the light rail network, which is the regulator and Safe Work, have difference of opinion in regards to what is required when it comes to safety on these vehicles.
6: Internal divisions have erupted within the Liberal Party over Angus Taylor's criticism of One Nation leader Pauline Hanson. Liberal Senator Alex Antic has publicly urged his colleague to stop the political attacks, arguing rebuilding his own party is more important. The latest polling shows a growing number of Liberal voters are favouring One Nation. Also making news, a new suspect is in custody for the alleged murder of former UK Minister Anne Widdecombe. Turning to finance, one Australian dollar is currently buying 69.52 US cents.
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6: The last FIFA World Cup quarterfinal has just gotten underway in Kansas. Argentina's taking on Switzerland for a spot in the semis clash against England after they beat Norway 2-1 this morning. The Dolphins are confident their NRL Premiership campaign won't be derailed by a 66-0 loss to Cronulla. The 11-try dribbing is the biggest club loss in history, but coach Christian Wolf says they have the qualities to bounce back.
10: My confidence has a change in the group. We've got all the resilience and all the toughness and everything that we need as a team. We just didn't have that tonight.
6: Wins also for the Raiders and Roosters. In AFL action, the Suns have copped their seventh loss in a row after falling to the Crows by 79 points in Adelaide. And Linda Noskova has been crowned this year's Wimbledon singles champion after beating fellow Czech Karolina Muchová in three sets, 6-2, 5-7, 6-3. That's news and sport.
9: 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Sydney traffic.
11: In North Narrabeen, we're down to just one lane westbound on Wakehurst Parkway due to a crash at Wimbledon Avenue. There are emergency services on site. Expect delays. In St Mary's, the speed is down to 40 k's on Glossop Street due to bridge works between Chapel and Wattle Streets. The M5 is moving well. Travel time between Kingsgrove and Preston's currently 14 minutes. And a mascot, the run to the airport is looking okay. No delays to the International Terminal on Marsh Street. The census is coming this August. You'll get instructions soon on what to do. In the census, every answer matters. Authorised by the Australian Bureau of Statistics, Canberra. I'm Solomon Gates. That's the latest traffic on Classic Hits 2UE.
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6: Mostly clear skies in Sydney, nor'westerly winds up to 20 kilometres an hour, heading for a top of 17 degrees in the city, the same in our west. Looking ahead, sunny conditions forecast tomorrow with a high of 20 degrees, similar conditions on Tuesday. Right now in the city, it's 13 degrees, the same in Bankstown, Campbelltown and Penrith. Humidity 49%, it's 14 degrees in Gosford, 11 at Lucas Heights and 11 degrees as well in Terry Hills.
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12: Welcome back. We are doing 1980 this week, and up next at number 10, Miss Diana Ross. Here she is being interviewed by Barbara Walters.
13: Diana, a few years back, before the marriage, there was a feeling that things had kind of not exactly stopped for you, but slowed down. The albums weren't a big success. You did a special that wasn't as successful as one would have hoped. What happened?
14: I think normal. I guess life is not really all smooth. It's up and down and all of that. I think somehow I've established a career in these last 28 years, Barbara, that I think it would be okay if the record... you're not as important as your last hit record or your last book or, you know, hopefully that you have can maintain a certain standard regardless to whether you have that or not. I think, I hope, anyway.
13: What if this next album doesn't make it? What if the tour
14: I'll
13: is
14: make
13: not...
14: another one.
13: Okay. And what if the tour is not the biggest in the
14: next?
13: Next.
14: Yeah. Next.
13: What drives you, Diana?
14: I think it's a natural part of who I am. I'd like to do valuable things in my life. You know,
13: Do you think you have?
14: I remember saying that once before. I haven't done enough. No. I have not.
13: Do you ever walk into your teenage daughter's room and say, turn that music down?
14: Not so much. We turn it down when Arna's around.
13: I was going to say, does he walk in and say, Diana?
14: My husband wants us to all not have it so loud. And we do that when he's not around. We have it loud when he's...
13: It's all marriage.
14: That's right. Compromise is called. Yes.
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0: The classic hits countdown of 1980. That was Bette Midler, number 7 with The Rose. Let's flick on the telly, 1980 style, and just see what's on.
1: We'll feature the details on the International Olympic Committee's decision to go ahead with the Summer Olympics in Moscow, despite President Carter's call for a boycott. Plus, reaction in the state appeals court decision to bar Taiwan from participating in the Winter Games under their own flag. Ed O'Brien will have film reaction from the Taiwanese. Join us for details at 11.
0: All right, then, let's change channels. And Roger Clemson now with a cricket report.
2: Despite the crushing defeat inflicted on Australia by the West Indies and Adelaide today, the Australian selectors have made no changes to the test team to play England in Melbourne on Friday. The 14-man squad to tour Pakistan was also announced today. The squad is Laird, Weiner, Greg Chappell, Hughes, Yallop, Border, Hooks, Marsh, Bright, Lilly, Lawson, Dimmock, Malone and Mallett.
0: Oh, that's a time capsule, isn't it? So is this. In 1980, we had the debut of Sail of the Century.
3: Every time you get a correct answer, you get $5. If you're incorrect, you lose $5. The one with the most money at the end of the game is our first Sail of the Century champion, and they're the one that goes for $64,000 worth later in the show. As for now, let's get the scoring underway. Ready, players? Ready. Action. Ava Braun had a famous boyfriend, Grant.
4: Adolf Hitler.
3: First blood to Grant. There he goes, up to 25. Which English explorer made the first landing on New Zealand? Rosemary.
5: James Cook.
3: James Cook, good to hear from you. You go to 25 also. What are the first four words of the famous Christmas carol, the second line of which is, no crib for a bed? Bob.
6: Away in a manger.
3: You got it. Bob goes to $30, early leader. What is the best known purpose of cordite? Bob.
6: It's an explosive.
3: It is. He's going well. Let's hear it for Robert. Goes to $30. Scoring nicely. Everybody, let's go to the gift shop and here's Victoria.
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3: $7 for Grant or Bob at this stage of the game. 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
3: $149 for seven. Either of you can buy it. All I need is a buzzer. You take it home. And Bob's gone for the buzzer. He's bought it for 20. Comes back to 23. That'll be pretty handy.
6: Terrific.
3: Good pickup.
0: 1980, a big year on Australian TV with the debut of Sail of the Century and a massive year for Steely Dan. Here they are at number 6, Hey 19, on the Classic Hits Countdown of 1980.

0: The Classic Hits Countdown of 1980. That was Queen. Number five, Crazy Little Thing Called Love. I think you're going to enjoy the top four. One of those top four songs involves this guy here, Neil Finn.
1: The first thing that happened when we got to England was we found out the single was sort of climbing the charts quite nicely. It peaked at about number 10 in England. The album went top 40 as well. In America, the single, I Got You, it made it as far as 50 and failed to cross over to the AM radio network. That's what they told us, and you know, we don't really understand all this sort of stuff, but you know. So it stopped about 50, but the album sold really well. It went to number 40 on Billboard and stayed there for about 5 weeks. It's still selling quite well.
0: That is Neil Finn, and the song he's talking about is coming up on the Classic Hits Countdown of 1980. Did you
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0: The Classic Hits Countdown of 1980. KC and the Sunshine Band, who toured Australia in 1980 with Please Don't Go. That was number four. And when they did tour Australia, of course, KC sat down with who else but Molly Meldrum.
1: Listen, Harry, welcome to the show.
2: Thanks, Molly. Good to be here.
1: First of all, I've got to thank you very much for coming out last week.
2: Thank you. My pleasure.
1: Great to have you. Your tour's going so well.
2: Really excellent. We just finished the tour and I'm headed back for America tomorrow morning. I had to go back and produce Terry DeSerio's new album, and we go on tour of the United States. It's really been great here, though. I wish we didn't have to go so soon.
1: Well, now, you've had a lot of reporters and a lot of gigs from Australia, including yourself, come over and sort of say, you know, you're big in Australia and that. Did you really sort of believe, you know, from Miami to here that you could be that big?
2: Well, you know, we used to get the gold records in the mail from here, and it's like, well, something must have been happening there. And, you know, we'd always hear these great things about Australia, and I just kept looking forward to when somebody going to say, come on over, you know.
1: Right.
2: So finally it happened with Please Don't Go.
0: Molly Meldrum there with KC from KC and the Sunshine Band in 1980, which, by the way, was also the year that the Rubik's Cube was released.
3: 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She hasn't been seen since. Warning, once you get your hands on Rubik's Cube, you may never be able to put it down. 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
0: I've got a couple more 1980 commercials to play for you before we do the top three. 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
0: Okay, one more 1980 commercial. 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
0: Well, that takes you all the way back to 1980, doesn't it? So does this, The Vapors, Turning Japanese, number three on the Classic Hits Countdown of 1980.

0: The Classic Hits Countdown of 1980. That was number two, Split Ends. I Got You. Let's wrap this thing up, hey?
1: Number one.
2: 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Number one.
0: Okay, so I'm about to play you two guys who basically do not talk to each other. Roger Waters and David Gilmour from Pink Floyd. The best way to have them both talk is to use separate interview bits and just cut it together. It's as close as we'll get to having them sit in the same room. Let's start with Roger Waters.
3: It was awful. It was really terrible. When I hear people whining on now about bringing back grammar schools, it really makes me quite ill to listen to. Because I went to a boys' grammar school. And although, I want to make it plain that some of the men who taught, and it was a boys' school, some of the men who taught there were very nice guys. You know, it's not meant to be a blanket condemnation of all teachers everywhere. But the bad ones can really do people in. And there were some at my school who were just incredibly bad and treated the children so badly. Just putting them down. Just putting them down, putting them down, putting them down, you know. All the time. Never encouraging them to do things. Not really trying to interest them in anything. Just trying to keep them quiet and still and crush them into the right shape so that they would go on to university and do well.
0: That is Roger Waters, now his ex-bandmate David Gilmour, just casually playing one of the great riffs of all time.

0: all that stuff. And after I'd recorded it, they liked it. Bob really liked it, as it was. But I didn't think it had quite enough meat to it. So I persuaded them to let me run it out through a DI box backwards into an amp in the studio, off tape. And then so it would come out through a guitar amp. And we added the guitar amp sound a bit to the DI sound.
1: 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Pink Floyd, Another Brick in the Wall, number one on the Classic Hits Countdown of 1980.

0: The classic hits countdown of 1980. Number one, Pink Floyd, Another Brick in the Wall. Next week, the year of the KTEL bottle cutter, 1973.
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15: It's midday. Good afternoon. I'm Jamel Wells. Iran has closed the Strait of Hormuz until further notice, with tensions reignited in the Middle East. The Islamic Revolutionary Guard declared the shutdown after a commercial vessel reportedly using an unapproved shipping route was hit by Iranian forces. The move has upended peace talks between the US and Iran. Strategic Analysis Australia Director Michael Shoebridge says it's no surprise.
16: The Americans and the Iranians have been arm wrestling around a control of the strait since they signed that memorandum. Americans have been trying to get ships to use a route close to the Oman coast. Iranians have been insisting that they all use a route close to the Iranian coast.
15: One Nation wants to review the operations of the RBA if it wins government. The minor party argues the institution needs to tame inflation more effectively by pressuring governments to reduce spending. Lower House MP and Treasury spokesman Barnaby Joyce has told Sky the country's economic policy is in desperate need of reform.
17: There's so many issues. For instance, the resale of housing stock is not encompassed in our and how we assess, you know, what inflation is. There are other areas that fall outside that remit. I think the Reserve Bank has got to be more independent, not less.
15: A man's in custody after being charged with the murder of a missing Queensland woman. Police arrested the 48-year-old after Yana Armstrong's remains were found in bushland west of Brisbane. She'd been missing since Tuesday. Fine revenue for unpaid tolls has increased by nearly 2,500% in New South Wales. There are reports annual toll fine collections have risen from under $2 million to $46.5 million. The state opposition has accused the government of squeezing drivers already struggling with the cost of living. Also making news, around 200 Qantas passengers who spent the night in Japan's Narita terminal in sleeping bags are hoping to get a flight later this evening. QF80 was cancelled after 5 hours of rolling delays, while local events in the area booked out all available hotels. The Queensland government's under criticism for cutting domestic and family violence prevention spending by $38 million, and a study's found common contraceptives containing progesterones are putting women at an increased risk of brain tumours. In finance, one Australian dollar buying around 69 US cents.
18: You mean this one? Okay, I've got it.
19: Side hustle taking over your house.
18: We're reclaiming the garage.
20: Stuff it. 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
15: at
20: today.
15: At the FIFA World Cup, Argentina has edged ahead of Switzerland in the last quarter final. They lead 1-0 at half time. The winner will take on England in the semis after they beat Norway 2-1 with an extra time goal from star midfielder Jude Bellingham.
21: Rodgers, let's fly.
15: That call on SBS. The Rabbitohs are revving up for today's Jai July centrepiece clash at Accor Stadium. They'll be taking on the fifth-seeded Knights, honouring retired star Jai Arrow. The Wallabies fell to France in their Second Nations Championship Test, 42 points to 26, and Linda Noskova has been crowned this year's Wimbledon singles champion. You're up to date. That's the latest news and sport.
3: Classic Hits 2UE Sydney Traffic.
22: In North Sydney, the Miller Street southbound on-ramp to the Warringah Freeway is closed as part of the upgrade works. There are diversions via Falcon Street. The Mamre Road upgrade may slow you up between St Clair and Erskine Park. Keep an eye out for lane closures and reduced speed limits. The M5 is on time through Lemire, Moorbank and Milperra. And at Mascot, roads approaching the airport are clear, including Southern Cross Drive. Travel time from the CBD, currently 10 minutes. 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I'm Solomon Gates. That's the latest traffic on Classic Hits 2UE.
3: 2UE Sydney weather.
15: Fine and mostly sunny with a top of 17 degrees. Tomorrow, sunny with a top of 20. Fine and sunny Tuesday with a top of 20. Showers on Wednesday with a top of 17. Thursday, showers 19. And a shower or two forecast for Friday. Right now in the city, 15 degrees. 15 in Bankstown, 14 in Campbelltown. 15 in Gosford, 12 degrees in Lucas Heights. 16 in Penrith, 13 degrees in Terry Hills.
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0: send his classic hits to you here and give me the night. It's George Benson with Trevor Sinclair. Thanks for listening this afternoon. Now, of course, you're not going to get snow-covered streets in Sydney for winter, are you? But there's still plenty of ways to embrace the chills of winter without even leaving the city. And this is a new one, Hay Street Market, down in the Haymarket. They've got their Winterfest happening. It's a month-long celebration through till early August. You can even spot a bit of ice skating going on there this afternoon and stacks of winter warmers to tempt your taste buds as well. The classic hits continue into the annals of Aussie rock and roll with 1927 up soon at 2UE.
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0: 60s classic hits to you. We love them, the 60s. Good vibrations. It's the Beach Boys with Trevor Sinclair. Coming up on 1 o'clock, if you love your classic hits from the 60s, you're going to love Wilson Pickett. Land of the Thousand Dances is on the way. So is Black Betty with a remake of an old Lead Belly song from the 70s. And from the 80s, this little ripper from Storyteller, Bruce Springsteen.
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6: Good afternoon, I'm Jamel Wells. The federal government expects confronting evidence when Australia's top universities are questioned about anti-Semitism. Vice-chancellors from Sydney, Melbourne, Monash, ANU and the University of New South Wales will give evidence at the Royal Commission tomorrow. The peak body for Jewish students will also deliver a submission. Education Minister Jason Clare has told Sky it's important that the truth is exposed.
7: In particular from Jewish students about the abuse that they suffered, the intimidation and the harassment that they experienced at universities, and that's just not on.
6: A Queensland man has been charged after police found the body of a missing woman. Hugh Phillips reports.
8: 30-year-old Yana Armstrong vanished from her Toowoomba home on Tuesday, leaving behind her unlocked car and her four-month-old son. Her family had described her disappearance as completely out of character. Police uncovered human remains in dense bushland west of Brisbane overnight, which are believed to belong to the missing mother. Following the discovery, detectives raided a home in Harristown and arrested a 48-year-old man. He's been charged with murder and remains in custody to face court tomorrow. Police are appealing for information to help piece together Armstrong's final moments. Hugh Phillips reporting.
6: Several crime scenes are in place after a double stabbing at Austral in Sydney's southwest overnight. Two men in their 20s have been taken to hospital. They're in a stable condition. Australia's passengers forced to spend the night on the floor of Japan's Narita Airport are hoping for better news today. Brian Wilson reports.
9: The passengers travelled to Narita Airport north of Tokyo, but after 5 hours of rolling delays caused by a mechanical issue with the aircraft, they were finally told that their flight back to Australia was cancelled. With festivals in full swing, local hotels were all full. Passenger Angelica, who had travelled to the airport from Osaka, said they were left to fend for themselves.
10: They couldn't find any accommodation for us. In the end, they gave us sleeping bags and said find anywhere in the terminal.
9: It's understood the flight is now scheduled to leave Japan tonight our time, arriving into Melbourne early tomorrow morning. Brian Wilson reporting.
6: Australian divorce rates have fallen to their lowest level in half a century. There were 2.1 divorces per 1,000 Australians in 2024. That's the lowest rate since 1976. The data doesn't include couples separated due to cost of living and housing pressures. In finance, one Australian dollar buying around 69 US cents.
0: At Sydney's Classic Hits 2UE, we love playing classic hits. And there's plenty more of them coming up straight after the news and weather.
6: At the FIFA World Cup, Argentina and Switzerland are 1-1 in their quarter final. The Rabbitohs face off against the Knights in round 19 of the NRL next hour before Manly does battle with the Cowboys. In the later game, the Storm takes on the Titans. Round 18 of the AFL wraps up this afternoon with the Bulldogs up against West Coast. Melbourne takes on Richmond while Brisbane are at home to the Essendon Bombers. In the NRLW, the Canberra Raiders have dominated in their first half of their game with the Warriors. The Raiders remain in front 24-6. And world number one Jannik Sinner will take on German Alexander Zverev in the Wimbledon final early tomorrow. Meantime, Linda Noskova has been crowned this year's Wimbledon women singles champion. That's the latest news and sport.
0: 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Sydney traffic.
11: Through Menangle Park, traffic's now getting back to speed southbound after an earlier crash on the Hume Motorway near Spring Farm Parkway. Kemps Creek, there's been a two-car collision on Marmaray Road, closing two northbound lanes at Baker's Lane. And Preston's has a breakdown on the Camden Valley Way. Lanes 2 and 3 eastbound have been affected near the M7 motorway overpass. All good elsewhere. The M1 Pacific Motorway moving well southbound from the Hawkesbury River Bridge. No delays either for the M2 either direction. Anaconda's stock take sale is now on. 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Play more, pay less at Anaconda. That's the latest traffic on Classic Hits 2UE.
0: 2UE Sydney weather.
6: Fine and mostly sunny with a top of 17 degrees. Tomorrow, sunny with a top of 20. Fine and sunny Tuesday with a top of 20. Showers on Wednesday with a top of 17. Thursday, showers 19. And a shower or two forecast for Friday. Right now in the city, 15 degrees. 15 in Bankstown, 14 in Campbelltown, 15 in Gosford, 12 degrees in Lucas Heights, 16 in Penrith, 13 degrees in Terry Hills.
0: On a dark desert highway. 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

Classic Hits to you. It's great to have you with us this afternoon. It's Trevor Sinclair. I've got a bit of British punk rock out of London with The Clash on the way. A quieter moment for the Wild Man when you was Joe Cocker. And Cher, now, this is Believe It to you.

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0: Classic HTUE, that got him into a bit of bowl with the Catholic Church, didn't it, that song? Only the good Ty Young, Billy Joel, with Trevor Sinclair. Your Monday forecast looking good, sunny, temperatures reaching 20 in parts of Sydney tomorrow. And Kathy Jubb will be calling one lucky winner. For the past couple of weeks, we've been giving you the chance to get up to the Gabba, Saturday, December 5, to see Jose Carreras and friends, and talk about friends, Natalie Imbruglia, Darren Hayes, Ronan Keating, Robbie Williams and Stax Moore. There are 10 people in the draw. If you're in that draw, make sure you're listening after 8:30 tomorrow morning with Kathy at 2UE.
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Classic hits to you, Bob Seger and the Silver Bullet Band, Against the Wind with Trevor Sinclair. Just about 2 o'clock as the Rabbitohs and Knights get set to face each other at Accor Stadium in the NRL this afternoon. We'll check the latest TUE news, sport, traffic and weather for you shortly. And boy, have I got some great stuff to play. In fact, one of my favourite songs from the 80s is on the way from Martika.

0: Digger Ava, Toy Soldiers, along with the Bellamy Brothers and the Cars after 2UE News.
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8: Good afternoon, I'm Jamel Wills. Five of Australia's top universities will be questioned about on-campus anti-Semitism. Toby Goff reports.
9: Vice-chancellors from the University of Sydney, Melbourne, Monash, the ANU and UNSW will all take to the stand at the Royal Commission into Anti-Semitism and Social Cohesion. The inquiry is now turning its focus to higher education. Jewish students and academics are also set to deliver first-hand accounts of being harassed, spat at and verbally abused, with some even resorting to hiding their own faith. The peak body for Jewish students claims university leaders consistently took the path of least resistance. It'll present an 8-year record of alleged institutional failures, demanding a national register to track all future hate speech incidents. Toby Goff reporting.
8: A prolonged Middle East conflict is raising concern about another rise in fuel prices once the excise discount expires in August. Sources in Washington say a peace deal is increasingly unlikely due to Iran reportedly rebuilding its nuclear capabilities. NRMA spokesperson Peter Corey has told Nine it's unlikely petrol prices will rise the way they did at the start of the war.
10: Last week, with everything blowing up again, it went up $6 a barrel. So that's not a huge amount. The wholesale prices are holding. The biggest increase of prices in Australia has been when the government reintroduced the excise. Mm. That's the biggest jump in the last 2 or 3 months.
8: One Nation MP Barnaby Joyce is calling for an overhaul of the Reserve Bank. Mr Joyce says the RBA should have the power to pressure governments to cut spending and red tape. He says One Nation would review the RBA and enforce a stricter inflation target. Six teenagers have been charged after a chase on a major freeway near Dandenong in Melbourne. Kiara Parker reports.
11: Police allege the teens were involved in three robberies yesterday, one involving threats made with a machete.
2: The vehicle they were in was stolen from Hawthorne. Police pursued the car through several suburbs before boxing it in on the Monash Freeway. Shocked onlookers captured the arrest. Vision from passing motorists shows officers smashing the windows to get in. OC spray was used to detain the teens. One was already on bail. The males aged between 13 and 18 have now been charged with a string of offences. Three of them have been bailed, the three others to face a children's court at a later date. Kiara Parker, Melbourne.
8: 44 New South Wales drivers have been caught without a valid licence during a five-day police crackdown, and a 24-year-old man's been charged with stealing cars at Logan in Queensland. Police say he threatened the drivers with a knife. In finance, one Australian dollar's buying around 69 US cents.
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8: Argentina's through to the FIFA World Cup semi-finals, defeating Switzerland 3-1. A short time ago in this afternoon's AFL, the Bulldogs had a 27-24 second quarter lead over West Coast. Later, Melbourne is up against Richmond, while Brisbane is at home to the Essendon Bombers. This afternoon's NRL clash between the Rabbitohs and the Newcastle Knights is just getting underway. Later this afternoon, Manly does battle with the Cowboys and Melbourne takes on the Titans. World number one Yannick Sinner will take on Germany's Alexander Zverev in the Wimbledon final early tomorrow. Just repeating, five of Australia's top universities will be questioned about on-campus anti-Semitism at the Royal Commission. That's news and sport.
4: 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Sydney traffic.
5: Into Minchinbury, a medical emergency underway, closing lane 2 of Walgrove Road at the intersection of the M4. Crews are attending there. From Artarmon through to North Sydney, be aware of more changes to the on-ramps to the Gore Hill Freeway and Warringah Freeway. No delays for the M2, though, in either direction. It's moving well. The M4 motorway is a good run westbound from Church Street, Parramatta, through to the M7 at Eastern Creek in just 9 minutes travel time. 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That's the latest traffic on Classic Hits 2UE.
4: 2UE Sydney weather.
8: Fine and mostly sunny with a top of 17 degrees. Tomorrow, sunny with a top of 20. Fine and sunny Tuesday with a top of 20. Showers on Wednesday with a top of 17. Thursday, showers 19. And a shower or two forecast for Friday. Right now in the city, 15 degrees. 15 in Bankstown, 14 in Campbelltown. 15 in Gosford, 12 degrees in Lucas Heights. 16 in Penrith, 13 degrees in Terry Hills.
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Classic Hits to your ear. Trevor Sinclair cruising through our Sunday afternoon together. Coming up, Mr. 80s, Huey Lewis in the news. One from the Rumours album that was written by Lindsay Buckingham. I want to play you two. And on my way home from London, I watched that Elvis Presley doco again that was done by Baz Luhrmann. Gosh, it's good if you get a chance to see it again. Jailhouse Rock now to you.

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0: Sydney's classic hits to you, girls just want to have fun. Cyndi Lauper with Trevor Sinclair. You could be having a bit of fun with Kathy Jubb tomorrow on the Classic Hits Breakfast. You could pick up $1,000 with our TUE $1,000 minute. And I have the answer for you to question three tomorrow. On which album cover are the Beatles walking on a pedestrian crossing? You know that one well, don't you? It's Abbey Road. The answer to question three tomorrow morning, Abbey Road. Make a note of that. Stick it on the fridge. Give Kathy a call tomorrow morning just before 8, the Classic Hits Breakfast at 2UE. 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

0: Let's get to you a great duet. Grover Washington Jr., Bill Withers, just the two of us. With Trevor Sinclair, just about 3 o'clock at 3.15, first bounce at the G this afternoon with that Melbourne-Richmond game in the AFL. All the latest on the way with 2UE News, Sport, Traffic and Weather. Then we're set to get it on with another hour of classic hits. T-Rex is coming up. I'll play one of Michael Jackson's greats, Smooth Criminal, and Blondie's coming up too.
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5: 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Global oil markets expect more supply shortages after Iran again closed the Strait of

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Classic It's TUE with Trevor Sinclair. Thanks for joining me for our Sunday afternoon get-together. I've got a song from the protest era from Buffalo Springfield on the way shortly, but I want to take you back now to the Ram album. This is Paul McCartney, Another Day at TUE. Every

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0: Sydney's classic hits to you here at Varigal Sharky. It's a good heart. With Trevor Sinclair, sunshine expected for Sydney tomorrow. We'll get to 20 degrees in parts of the city as well. Coming up Tuesday, Bastille Day, a day of revolution and feisty celebrations in France, and it's happening here in Sydney as well. There's cheese, lots of cheese, French wine, brand new flea market, Vive la Révolution, and the harbour foreshore from Circular Quay through to the Rocks, happening from Thursday through to Sunday this week. Should be a lot of fun. The classic hits continue, a blast from the past from The Cure, on the way soon at Tuyui.
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City's classic, it's To You We, from the movie The Graduate. This is Robinson, Simon and Garfunkel with Trevor Sinclair, just about 4 o'clock in about 5 minutes. It's all action up at Brookie with the Sea Eagles and Cowboys game in the NRL this afternoon. I've got another hour of classic hits coming up. I'll take you back to the one that started it all for Dire Straits. The Bangles here too. A bit of made-for-TV pop from the Monkees coming up. Oh, and a soft-

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8: Good afternoon, I'm Jamel Wells. The federal government expects confronting evidence when Australia's top universities are questioned about anti-Semitism. Vice-chancellors from Sydney, Melbourne, Monash, ANU and UNSW will give evidence at the Royal Commission tomorrow. The peak body for Jewish students will also deliver a submission. Education Minister Jason Clare has told Sky it's important that the truth is exposed.
9: In particular from Jewish students, about the abuse that they suffered, the intimidation and the harassment that they experienced at universities, and that's just not on.

0: A Queensland man has been charged after police found the body of a missing woman. Hugh Phillips reports.
1: 30-year-old Yana Armstrong vanished from her Toowoomba home on Tuesday, leaving behind her unlocked car and her four-month-old son. Her family had described her disappearance as completely out of character. Police uncovered human remains in dense bushland west of Brisbane overnight, which are believed to belong to the missing mother. Following the discovery, detectives raided a home in Harristown and arrested a 48-year-old man. He's been charged with murder and remains in custody to face court tomorrow. Police are appealing for information to help piece together Armstrong's final moments. Hugh Phillips reporting.
0: Several crime scenes remain in place after a double stabbing at Austral in Sydney's southwest overnight. Two men in their 20s are in hospital after being stabbed at a house party. They're in a stable condition. The West Australian Premier will take on the key defence industries portfolio in the latest cabinet reshuffle for the state Labor government. Roger Cook says he wants WA to be the largest naval building and ship maintenance hub in the Southern Hemisphere. Australian passengers forced to spend the night on the floor of Japan's Narita Airport are hoping for better news today. Brian Wilson reports.
2: The passengers travelled to Narita Airport north of Tokyo, but after 5 hours of rolling delays caused by a mechanical issue with the aircraft, they were finally told that their flight back to Australia was cancelled. With festivals in full swing, local hotels were all full. Passenger Angelica, who had travelled to the airport from Osaka, said they were left to fend for themselves.
3: They couldn't find any accommodation for us. In the end, they gave us sleeping bags and said find anywhere in the terminal.
2: It's understood the flight is now scheduled to leave Japan tonight our time, arriving into Melbourne early tomorrow morning. Brian Wilson reporting.
0: Australian divorce rates have fallen. There were 2.1 divorces per 1,000 Australians in 2024. That's the lowest rate since 1976. In finance, one Australian dollar is buying around 69 US cents.
4: 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And there's plenty more of them coming up straight after the news and weather.
0: The Rabbitohs have honoured their former NRL star Jai Arrow with a 26-24 win over Newcastle. The Sea Eagles face the Cowboys this hour, while the Storm take on the Titans in the later game. In the NRLW, the Raiders beat the Warriors 42-16. In the AFL, the Bulldogs have beaten West Coast 86-70. Melbourne leads Richmond 39-21, and the FIFA World Cup semis have been locked in after Argentina took out Switzerland in an extra time decider. Earlier, England beat Norway 2-1.
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5: Through Haberfield, a breakdown on the City West Link has just cleared lane one, now approaching Boomerang Street. Through Concord, the Ryde Bridge remains busy northbound up to Victoria Road. Sydney Harbour Bridge, though, is clear, along with the harbour tunnels both ways, and Brighton Lassands traffic also flowing well. No delays along the Grand Parade. 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That's the latest traffic on Classic Hits 2UE.
4: 2UE Sydney weather.
0: The slight chance of showers overnight with westerly winds turning northwesterly, getting down to 9 degrees. Monday, fine and mostly sunny with a top of around 20. Looking further ahead, fine and sunny on Tuesday with a top temperature of 20 degrees forecast. Showers forecast for Wednesday with a top temperature of 17 degrees. Thursday, more showers with a top temperature of 19 degrees and a shower or two for Friday.
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Sydney's classic hits to you. This really is the perfect soundtrack for a Sunday afternoon. I'm playing some great stuff, aren't I? On the way, Christopher Cross gets a little help from Michael McDonald on one of his biggest hits. ELO coming up too from their Face the Music album, and the Rembrandts now. I'll be there for you at 2UE.

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0: Sydney's classic hits to you. I love that line. I'll take the stars out of the sky for you. You to be everything, the real thing, with Trevor Sinclair. Great to have you with us this afternoon in the AFL. Big game at 4:40 today. Brisbane Lions and Essendon playing up at the Gabba in about 10 minutes' time. Sunshine is your forecast for Sydney tomorrow. And Kathy Jubb will be back with the classic hits breakfast with another chance at $1,000 with our TUE $1,000 minute. Let me help you out with another answer. This is the answer to question 7. Bill and Hillary Clinton have one child, a daughter. What is her first name? So the answer is Chelsea. Question 7, the answer Chelsea for tomorrow morning's $1,000 minute at TUE.
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0: Sydney's classic hits to you, eh? One of the greats of Billy Joel, Vienna. There's a great story behind it too. I watched that Billy Joel documentary, and So It Goes, on my Qantas flight home from London last week. And he talks about how he visited Vienna and was inspired to write that song because he had thoughts of his father leaving when he was a little boy. Such a great doco if you get a chance to see it. Coming up on 5 o'clock, I'm having so much fun with the classic hits this afternoon. Don't stop me now. Queen's on the way, so's Roxette and Mendel as anything after we update the latest 2 news, sport, traffic and weather for you shortly.
1: 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The songs you know every week.

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1: Quiet ready, Elvis fans. 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
7: Good afternoon, I'm Jamel Wells. Five of Australia's top universities will be questioned about on-campus anti-Semitism. Toby Goff reports.
8: Vice-chancellors from the University of Sydney, Melbourne, Monash, the ANU and UNSW will all take to the stand at the Royal Commission into Anti-Semitism and Social Cohesion. The inquiry is now turning its focus to higher education. Jewish students and academics are also set to deliver first-hand accounts of being harassed, spat at and verbally abused, with some even resorting to hiding their own faith. The peak body for Jewish students claims university leaders consistently took the path of least resistance. It'll present an eight-year record of alleged institutional failures, demanding a national register to track all future hate speech incidents. Toby Goff reporting.
7: A prolonged Middle East conflict is raising concern about another rise in fuel prices once the excise discount expires in August. The US says a peace deal is increasingly unlikely due to Iran reportedly rebuilding its nuclear capabilities. NRMA spokesperson Peter Corey has told Nine it's unlikely petrol prices will rise the way they did at the start of the war.
9: Last week, with everything blowing up again, it went up $6 a barrel. So that's not a huge amount. The wholesale prices are holding. The biggest increase to prices in Australia has been when the government reintroduced the excise. Mm. That's the biggest jump in the last 2 or 3 months.
7: A powerful typhoon has made landfall in China, the second in a week. Around 2 million people have been evacuated. Landslides triggered by the storm have killed at least 17 people in the Philippines.

0: Back home, charges have been laid over the death of a man at Fremantle in Western Australia. Jake Batrick reports.
1: The man in his 60s was found unresponsive on South Terrace in the early hours of Saturday morning. He was rushed to hospital with severe neck injuries, but he couldn't be saved. Witnesses say they heard the alleged confrontation unfold.
2: Someone like yelling at someone, but the other person was like screaming like agony.
1: Two men were arrested at the scene and questioned by police. A 26-year-old man has now been charged with manslaughter and has had his bail refused. The other man was released without charge. Jake Batrick, Perth.
0: A 24-year-old man's been charged with stealing cars at knife point at Logan in Queensland. 44 New South Wales drivers have been caught without a valid licence during a five-day police crackdown. And around 200 Qantas passengers who spent the night in Japan's Narita terminal in sleeping bags hope to get a flight later this evening. QF80 to Melbourne was meant to leave last night but was cancelled after 5 hours of delays. Local hotels were booked out. In finance, one Australian dollar is buying around 69 US cents.
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0: Aaron Norton has kicked the sealer for the Western Bulldogs in their 86-70 win over West Coast in round 18 of the AFL. The Demons lead Richmond at the MCG 70-38. Brisbane leads Essendon 29-0. In the NRL, Manly leads the Cowboys 14-6 at halftime. Earlier, Souths beat the Knights 26-24. A wonder goal from Julian Alvarez has helped break a deadlock between Argentina and Switzerland in extra time at the FIFA World Cup. Argentina will now face England in the semi-final. You're up to date. That's the latest news and sport.
3: 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Sydney traffic.
4: The Sydney Olympic Park area is still a bit busy with the NRL crowds leaving Accor Stadium. That's adding traffic to the M4 along with Homebush Bay Drive and Concord Road. Sydney Harbour Bridge remains clear along with the harbour tunnels both ways. Traffic flowing well through Brighton Les Sands without delays along the Grand Parade. And the M1 Pacific Motorway moving smoothly with traffic southbound out of the Central Coast. Making good time. The Hawkesbury River Bridge to Warunga taking 15 minutes. There's so much to see on Netflix this weekend. Thrills with I Will Find You, Mystery with Enola Holmes 3, and the timeless charm of Little House on the Prairie. What will you discover next on Netflix? That's the latest traffic on Classic Hits 2UE.
3: 2UE Sydney weather.
0: The slight chance of showers overnight with westerly winds turning northwesterly, getting down to 9 degrees. Monday, fine and mostly sunny with a top of around 20. Looking further ahead, fine and sunny on Tuesday with a top temperature of 20 degrees forecast. Showers forecast for Wednesday with a top temperature of 17 degrees. Thursday, more showers with a top temperature of 19 degrees and a shower or two for Friday.
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Classic Hits to you, and Trevor Sinclair getting amongst it with some great stuff for our Sunday afternoon together. On the way, I've got a real blast from the past. Remember that song, Disco Inferno? The Tramps are coming up. I'll get into the annals of Aussie rock and roll with Goanna. And this is the Four Tops now. Reach out. I'll be there at 2UE.

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0: Sydney's classic hits to you, Pleasure and Pain. It's the Divinals with Trevor Sinclair. Gee, Chrissy Eifert was quite a talent, wasn't she? Lost her way too soon, and I loved her acting and her amazing performance as Judy Garland in the original production of Boy from Oz on the life of Peter Allen. Sadly lost there. Sunshine forecast for Sydney tomorrow and tomorrow morning after 8:30. For the past couple of weeks, we've been giving you the chance to win tickets to get along and see Jose Carreras and friends with Robbie Williams and Ronan Keating and Darren Hayes and Natalie Imbruglia. Stax Moore playing up at the Gabba on December 5. Accommodation and flights included. You'll know who you are if you're in that draw. Just make sure you're listening after 8:30 tomorrow morning. You could get that call from Kathy at 2UE.
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0: classic, It's TUE. He acted in it and he sang the song. Against All Odds, Phil Collins, winding down my afternoon with you. It's almost 6 o'clock. Stick around for Sunday Night 70s next at TUE.
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6: Hello, I'm Jamel Wells. Global oil markets expect more supply shortages after Iran again closed the Strait of Hormuz. Iran and the US have exchanged new strikes over what Tehran says is the unauthorized use of the strait by a container ship. Peace talks have been suspended. There are fears of higher petrol prices in Australia when the discount on the fuel excise ends in August. Two men have been killed and four people injured in a shooting near a Toronto street festival in Canada. Police say two people were shooting at each other. No arrests have been made. Former university students and academics will tomorrow give evidence at the Royal Commission into Anti-Semitism. The inquiry will hear from witnesses who claim they've been forced to hide their Jewish identity during campus protests. Vice-chancellors from five universities will also be questioned. Federal Education Minister Jason Clare has told Sky the spread of anti-Semitism in universities is alarming.
7: The universities were caught flat-footed here. And in fairness to the universities, some of them have made important improvements over the course of the last few years, but not enough. There's a lot more to do.
6: The West Australian Premier has announced he'll take on the key defence industries portfolio in the latest cabinet reshuffle for the state Labor government. Roger Cook wants the state to be the largest naval building and ship maintenance hub in the Southern Hemisphere. He says he's the right person to do the job.
8: It's also one of the key portfolios which is outward projecting, which is about how we place ourselves and our reputation working with our allies and our trading partners across the globe. So I think it's appropriate that the Premier takes on that role.
6: Six teenagers have been charged following a chase on a major freeway near Dandenong in Melbourne. Kiara Parker reports.
9: Police allege the teens were involved in three robberies yesterday, one involving threats made with a machete. The vehicle they were in was stolen from Hawthorne. Police pursued the car through several suburbs before boxing it in on the Monash Freeway. Shocked onlookers captured the arrest. Vision from passing motorists shows officers smashing the windows to get in. OC spray was used to detain the teens. One was already on bail. The males aged between 13 and 18 have now been charged with a string of offences. Three of them have been bailed. The three others

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8: Good evening, I'm Sarah Wiedersane. One Nation leader Pauline Hanson's popularity has continued to fall, with a new poll showing she is no longer the preferred Prime Minister. The Resolve political monitor for the SMH and Age has Senator Hanson trailing the Prime Minister by 8 points, with Angus Taylor third. Support for One Nation has also fallen, with their primary vote now on 26%, while the Coalition has gained 3 points to sit at 23%. Labor support is steady at 28%. Iran has closed the Strait of Hormuz until further notice, with tensions reignited in the Middle East. The Islamic Revolutionary Guard declared the shutdown after a commercial vessel reportedly used an unapproved shipping route. Peace talks between the US and Iran are suspended. Strategic Analysis Australia Director Michael Shoebridge says it's no surprise.
9: The Americans and the Iranians have been arm wrestling around a control of the strait since they signed that memorandum. Americans have been trying to get ships to use a route close to the Oman coast. Iranians have been insisting that they all use a route close to the Iranian coast.
8: A Queensland man's been charged after police found the body of a missing woman. Hugh Phillips reports.
10: 30-year-old Yana Armstrong vanished from her Toowoomba home on Tuesday, leaving behind her unlocked car and her four-month-old son. Her family had described her disappearance as completely out of character. Police uncovered human remains in dense bushland west of Brisbane overnight, which are believed to belong to the missing mother. Following the discovery, detectives raided a home in Harristown and arrested a 48-year-old man. He's been charged with murder and remains in custody to face court tomorrow. Police are appealing for information to help piece together Armstrong's final moments. Hugh Phillips reporting.
8: Several crime scenes are in place after a double stabbing at Austral in Sydney's southwest overnight. Two men in their 20s have been taken to hospital after being stabbed at a house party. They're in a stable condition. A man who broke into Desi Freeman's final hideout in country Victoria and shared footage on YouTube has been charged. Leif Hughes shared a video with around 50,000 subscribers saying he has handed himself in. The WA Premier has announced he will take on the key defence industries portfolio in the latest cabinet reshuffle for the state Labor government. Roger Cook wants the state to be the largest naval building and ship maintenance hub in the southern hemisphere. In finance, one Australian dollar is buying around 69 US cents.
11: At Sydney's Classic Hits 2UE, we love playing classic hits. And there's plenty more of them coming up straight after the news and weather.
8: The Tigers have struggled at a wet MCG, losing to the Demons 111-65. Aaron Norton has kicked the sealer for the Western Bulldogs in their 86-70 win over West Coast in round 18 of the AFL. The Lions lead Essendon 116-34 in the third quarter. In the NRL, the Cowboys are in the top eight after a golden point finish against Manly at Brookvale Oval, 19-18. The Storm lead the Titans 12-6. Earlier, South beat Knights 26-24. A wonder goal from Julian Alvarez has helped break a deadlock between Argentina and Switzerland in extra time at the FIFA World Cup. Argentina are through to the semi-final facing England. And German tennis player Alexander Zverev will be out to claim his first Wimbledon Titan early tomorrow morning. That's news and sport.
11: 2UE Sydney weather.
8: The slight chance of showers overnight with westerly winds turning northwesterly, getting down to 9 degrees. Tomorrow, fine and mostly sunny, tops of around 20 degrees. Looking further ahead, fine and sunny Tuesday, a high of 20 degrees. Showers Wednesday, tops of 17 degrees. Thursday, showers, a high of 19 degrees. A shower or two, Friday.
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7: Good evening, I'm Sarah Wiedersehen. The US military says it's carried out another round of strikes against Iran after an attack on a cargo ship passing through the Strait of Hormuz. Iran's Revolutionary Guard says it had fired a warning shot at the ship for using what it said was an unauthorized route to cross the strait. Tehran has tonight declared the key waterway is closed. The latest opinion poll shows support for One Nation has fallen as voters shift their support to the coalition. The Resolve Political Monitor, published in the Sydney Morning Herald and The Age, has the minor party's primary vote slipping 3 points to 26%. Support for the coalition has risen by the same amount to 23%. Labor support is steady at 28%. New South Wales police now know the identity of a man wanted over a violent attack on a father of three in Sydney's southwest. Jefferson Shaw reports.
8: Police have issued an arrest warrant for 45-year-old Coram Ash, who's wanted for the alleged attempted murder of the 74-year-old man at Eunora. The 74-year-old was on an early morning walk when he was assaulted in a random attack at Eunora at about 4:40 on Saturday morning. The father of three was found by a passerby with critical head injuries and remains fighting for life in hospital. Police say the alleged attacker is described as Caucasian in appearance, 175 meters tall and unshaven. Anyone who's seen this man is advised not to approach him and instead call 000. Jefferson Shaw, Sydney.
7: A 48-year-old man remains behind bars after being charged over the murder of a young Queensland mother. The body of 30-year-old Yana Armstrong was found in bushland after she went missing in Toowoomba on Tuesday. Her devastated sister Faith has told the ABC she leaves behind a four-month-old baby boy.
9: I have no idea how to move forward. But I've just got to stay strong for her baby and my son too.
7: US Senator Lindsey Graham has died after a brief and sudden illness at the age of 71. Just days ago, he'd been in Ukraine to meet with President Volodymyr Zelensky. He ran for president in 2016 and was a strong critic of Donald Trump before becoming one of the president's most loyal backers. Briefly, flu cases in New South Wales have reached their highest level so far this year, and a powerful typhoon has made landfall in China. The second in a week, around 2 million people have been evacuated. In finance, one Australian dollar is buying around 69 US cents.
0: If it's happening in Sydney, you'll hear about it on 2UE. You'll also read about it on 2ue.com.au and follow Classic Hits 2UE on Facebook.
7: The North Queensland Cowboys have beaten the Manly Sea Eagles in a thriller at Brookvale Oval. Scott Drinkwater kicked a field goal in Golden Point to seal the win 19-18. Cowboys coach Todd Payton says to come from behind is a great effort.
10: Yeah, did it the hard way and showed a fair bit of fight and ticker and probably could have won it a couple of times, to be fair, but Drinky stood up right at the very end.
7: Earlier, South Sydney survived a Newcastle comeback to win 26 points to 24 on Jai Arrow's birthday. In the AFL, the Lions have thumped the Bombers to grab a spot in the top four after round 18. Melbourne and the Western Bulldogs were today's other winners. The final four of the FIFA World Cup has been locked in after wins to England and Argentina this morning. And at Wimbledon, Cruz Hewitt, the son of tennis great Leighton Hewitt, is looking to follow in his dad's footsteps by lifting a Wimbledon trophy tonight. That's news and sport.
0: 2UE Sydney weather.
7: The slight chance of showers overnight with westerly winds turning northwesterly, getting down to 9 degrees. Tomorrow, fine and mostly sunny, tops of around 20 degrees. Looking further ahead, fine and sunny Tuesday, a high of 20 degrees. Showers Wednesday, tops of 17 degrees. Thursday, showers, a high of 19 degrees. A shower or two, Friday.
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5: Good evening, I'm Sarah Wiedersehen. The Federal Coalition has seen a lift in the latest opinion poll. The Resolve Political Monitor, published in the Sydney Morning Herald and The Age, shows primary support for the Coalition has risen by 3 points to 23%. One Nation support fell 3 points to 26%, while Labor remained steady on 28%. Support for Pauline Hanson has also fallen for the first time in 4 months. Shadow Energy Minister Dan Tehan has told Sky News there is still a lot of work to do under leader Angus Taylor.
6: Polls go up and down, but we've got to make sure that we present that credible alternative that the Australian people know and can trust. And we've always said that we've got a big job to do that between now and the next election.
5: Iran has officially closed the Strait of Hormuz until further notice as tensions escalate in the Middle East. The US military has launched a fresh wave of strikes in response to Iranian forces hitting a ship passing through the strait. The escalation has upended high-stakes peace talks between the US and Iran, which were underway in Oman. The Federal Education Minister says he expects to hear some horrific evidence at the Royal Commission into Anti-Semitism tomorrow. Vice-Chancellors from Sydney, Melbourne, Monash, ANU and UNSW are due to testify. The peak body for Jewish students will also deliver a submission. New South Wales police have issued a warrant for the arrest of a 45-year-old man over the attempted murder of a 74-year-old in Sydney's southwest. Nine News reporter Madison Scott has more.
7: The warrant is out for the arrest of 45-year-old Coram Ash, wanted of the alleged attempted murder of the 74-year-old man at Yennora. The father of three was out for his morning walk yesterday when, unprovoked, he was allegedly set upon and knocked unconscious, officers labelling it a cowardly and callous attack. He remains tonight fighting for life in a critical condition, and police are desperately trying to track down the alleged attacker, described as Caucasian in appearance, 175 metres tall and unshaven. Now, Pete, anyone who sees this man should not approach him, but call 000. Anyone with information on his whereabouts is urged to also contact authorities immediately.
5: Briefly, a 48-year-old man will face court tomorrow, charged over the murder of young Queensland mother Yana Armstrong. The body of the 30-year-old was found in bushland after she went missing in Toowoomba on Tuesday. And nearly 2 million people in China have been evacuated as a powerful typhoon makes landfall.
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5: The Brisbane Lions have snatched a top four spot after round 18 following their 149-59 win over Essendon. In the other matches, Melbourne beat Richmond and the Western Bulldogs down West Coast 86 points to 70 at Marvel Stadium. In the NRL, the Melbourne Storm have scored in the final 2 minutes to down the Gold Coast Titans 22-18. Titans coach Josh Hannay says the bounce of the ball just didn't go their way.
8: Sometimes you just don't get the bounce or the rub of the green, you know, and sometimes that's all you need when you're putting in that much effort. We had none of it tonight, which is often the case for some reason with this club. But, yeah, couldn't be prouder.
5: The Cowboys end round 19 inside the top eight after fullback Scott Drinkwater nailed a field goal in Golden Point to defeat Manly. Earlier, South pulled off the win over Newcastle on a day of birthday celebrations for Jai Arrow. And Jannik Sinner and Alexander Zverev will go head-to-head at Wimbledon early tomorrow.
0: 2UE Sydney weather.
5: The slight chance of showers overnight with westerly winds turning northwesterly, getting down to 9 degrees. Tomorrow, fine and mostly sunny, tops of around 20 degrees. Looking further ahead, fine and sunny Tuesday, a high of 20 degrees. Showers Wednesday, tops of 17 degrees. Thursday, showers, a high of 19 degrees. A shower or two, Friday.
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0: Turn it up as we celebrate the decade that defined cool. 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
7: Good evening, I'm Sarah Wiedersehen. There are fears tonight the US and Iran are on the brink of a renewed war. The US military says it's carried out another wave of strikes against Iran after an attack on a cargo ship passing through the Strait of Hormuz. Iran has officially closed the key waterway until further notice as tensions escalate. The latest opinion poll shows the coalition has picked up some ground while support for One Nation has fallen. The Resolve Political Monitor, published in 9 newspapers, has One Nation slipping 3 points to 26% primary support, while the coalition has risen by the same amount to 23%. Primary support for the Labor Albanese government remains steady at 28%. Pauline Hanson is no longer the preferred Prime Minister. Her support has tumbled 8 points, but is still 4 points ahead of Angus Taylor. Former university students and academics will tomorrow give evidence at the Royal Commission into Anti-Semitism. The inquiry will hear from witnesses who claim they have been forced to hide their Jewish identities during campus protests. Vice-chancellors from 5 universities will also be questioned. Federal Education Minister Jason Clare has told Sky the spread of anti-Semitism in universities is alarming.
8: Universities were caught flat-footed here. And in fairness to the universities, some of them have made important improvements over the course of the last few years, but not enough. There's a lot more to do.
7: The Prime Minister will be among the guests at the state funeral for pioneering melanoma researcher Professor Richard Scollier at the Sydney Opera House tomorrow. Professor Scollier died early last month at the age of 59 after a courageous battle with brain cancer. He'll be remembered for his extraordinary contribution to the medical field and his determination to improve outcomes for patients nationwide. The service will be broadcast live from 11 a.m. Health authorities are advising parents not to send their sick kids to school when classes resume as flu cases rise. The number of reported influenza cases in New South Wales has reached its highest level so far this year. In the past week, more than 400 people presented to emergency departments with influenza-like illness. Acting New South Wales Chief Health Officer Dr. Jan Fizzle says there is much more flu in the community.
9: And as people start to mix together more, particularly as school kids go back to school after the school holidays next week, I think we'll probably start to see those cases, you know, increase quite dramatically.
7: And the veteran United States Senator Lindsey Graham has died at the age of 71 following a brief and sudden illness.
2: At Sydney's Classic Hits 2UE, we love playing classic hits. And there's plenty more of them coming up straight after the news and weather.
7: It's been a special day for Jai Arrow in round 19 of the NRL. Andrew Lucas reports.
10: South Sydney has celebrated Jai Arrow's world's biggest birthday with a thrilling 26-24 win over Newcastle at Accor Stadium. More than 30,000 fans packed in for the never-before-seen occasion to raise funds for M&D and recognise Arrow. On the field, the Buddies turned it on for their former teammate, leading 26-6 in the second half. The Knights launched a late fight back, but South held on. Andrew Lucas at Accor Stadium.
7: In the other games, the Storm have beaten the Titans and the Cowboys beat the Sea Eagles in Golden Point. In the AFL, wins to the Brisbane Lions, Western Bulldogs and Melbourne Demons. And German tennis player Alexander Zverev will be out to claim his first Wimbledon title early tomorrow morning. He'll face world number one Jannik Sinner in the final. That's the latest news and sport.
2: 2UE Sydney weather.
7: The slight chance of showers overnight with westerly winds turning northwesterly, getting down to 9 degrees. Tomorrow, fine and mostly sunny, tops of around 20 degrees. Looking further ahead, fine and sunny Tuesday, a high of 20 degrees. Showers Wednesday, tops of 17 degrees. Thursday, showers, a high of 19 degrees. A shower or two, Friday.
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9: Good evening, I'm Sarah Wiedersehen. The latest opinion poll shows support for One Nation has fallen as voters shift their support to the coalition. The Resolve Political Monitor, published in the Sydney Morning Herald and The Age, has the minor party's primary vote slipping 3 points to 26%. Support for the coalition has risen by the same amount to 23%. Labor support is steady at 28%. Iran has closed the Strait of Hormuz until further notice amid a sharp escalation in the conflict between Iran and the US. The Islamic Revolutionary Guard declared the shutdown after a commercial vessel reportedly used an unapproved shipping route. Peace talks between the US and Iran are suspended. Strategic Analysis Australia Director Michael Shoebridge says it's no surprise.
10: The Americans and the Iranians have been arm wrestling around a control of the strait since they signed that memorandum. Americans have been trying to get ships to use a route close to the Oman coast. Iranians have been insisting that they all use a route close to the Iranian coast.
9: The Reserve Bank is reportedly bracing for mounting defaults across the private credit sector. Internal RBA documents obtained by the Financial Review under Freedom of Information reveal Australia's central bank is worried about a potential rupture in overseas private credit markets. New South Wales police now have the identity of a man wanted over a violent attack on a 74-year-old man in Sydney's southwest. Jefferson Shaw reports.
11: Police have issued an arrest warrant for 45-year-old Coram Ash, who's wanted for the alleged attempted murder of the 74-year-old man at Eunora. The 74-year-old was on an early morning walk when he was assaulted in a random attack at Eunora at about 4:40 on Saturday morning. The father of three was found by a passerby with critical head injuries and remains fighting for life in hospital. Police say the alleged attacker is described as Caucasian in appearance, 175 metres tall and unshaven. Anyone who's seen this man is advised not to approach him and instead call 000. Jefferson Shaw, Sydney.
9: More than 2,500 people will fill the Sydney Opera House for the state funeral of Professor Peter Scolia tomorrow. The pioneering melanoma research and former Australian of the Year died last month after a three-year battle with brain cancer. And a man who broke into Desi Freeman's final hideout in country Victoria and shared footage on YouTube has been charged. Leif Hughes shared a video with around 50,000 subscribers saying he has handed himself in.
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9: The North Queensland Cowboys have beaten the Manly Sea Eagles in a thriller at Brookvale Oval. Scott Drinkwater kicked a field goal in Golden Point to seal the win, 19-18. Cowboys coach Todd Payton says to come from behind is a great effort.
1: Yeah, did it the hard way. And showed a fair bit of fight and ticker. And probably could have won it a couple of times, to be fair. But, Drinky stood up right at the very end.
9: The Storm have beaten the Titans and South Sydney survived a Newcastle comeback to win 26 points to 24 on Jai Arrow's birthday. In the AFL, the Lions have thumped the Bombers to grab a spot in the top four after round 18. Melbourne and the Western Bulldogs were today's other winners. The final four at the FIFA World Cup has been locked in after wins to England and Argentina this morning. And Cruz Hewitt is looking to follow in his dad's footsteps by lifting Wimbledon tonight.
2: 2UE Sydney weather.
9: The slight chance of showers overnight with westerly winds turning northwesterly, getting down to 9 degrees. Tomorrow, fine and mostly sunny, tops of around 20 degrees. Looking further ahead, fine and sunny Tuesday, a high of 20 degrees. Showers Wednesday, tops of 17 degrees. Thursday, showers, a high of 19 degrees. A shower or two, Friday.
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George once said to me, and I quote, he said, never wait or hesitate. 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

0: 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When you've got vocals.
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9: Hello, I'm Sarah Wiedersheim. There's been a sharp escalation in tensions between the US and Iran. The US military says it's launched a third wave of strikes, hitting hundreds of Iranian targets in the region. In response, Tehran has struck US bases in Gulf states. Former naval officer and adjunct professor at UWA, Jennifer Parker, has told Nine peace is still possible, but not in the short term.
10: We always knew there were key rub points in this interim deal. One of those key rub points is Iran's desire to exert control over the Strait of Hormuz, and primarily because it sees it now as this most significant leverage that Iran has.
9: One Nation leader Pauline Hanson is no longer the preferred Prime Minister, according to new polling. The Rizal Political Monitor for the SMH and Age has Senator Hanson trailing the Prime Minister by 8 points, with Angus Taylor still in third. Support for One Nation has also fallen, with their primary vote now on 26%, while the Coalition has gained 3 points to sit at 23%. Labor support is steady at 28%. Police have released an image of the man they believe responsible for the alleged attempted murder of a 74-year-old man in Sydney's southwest. The father of three was assaulted while on his daily early morning walk at Yennora yesterday morning. Former NRL player Jai Arrow has vowed to raise money and awareness for motor neuron disease until a cure is found. 30,000 people packed Acora Stadium in Sydney to help celebrate Arrow's birthday and watch his former club South take on the Newcastle Knights. The 31-year-old was forced to retire from the game after he was diagnosed with MND earlier this year. Jai says he refuses to sit at home and mope.
11: Too much to live for, and I'll continue to fight.
9: US Senator Lindsey Graham has died after a brief and sudden illness at the age of 71. Just days ago, he'd been in Ukraine to meet with President Volodymyr Zelensky. He ran for president in 2016 and was a strong critic of Donald Trump before becoming one of the president's most loyal backers. Briefly, flu cases in New South Wales have reached their highest level so far this year. And a powerful typhoon has made landfall in China, the second in a week. Around 2 million people have been evacuated. Landslides triggered by the storm have killed at least 17 people in the Philippines. In finance, one Australian dollar is buying 69 US cents.
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9: The men's Wimbledon final will get underway next hour. Craig Gabriel is there.
11: Jannik Sinner and Alexander Zverev square off for the 15th time, and Zverev will be looking to end a 9-match losing streak to the world number one, which includes 4 matches this year. But this is their first meeting on grass. To watch the action unfold from the Royal Box will be the Prince and Princess of Wales, Prince George and Princess Charlotte, along with Leighton Hewitt, Stefan Edberg, Nicole Kidman, Dustin Hoffman and Anna Wintour. And it's yet another hot, sunny day at Wimbledon. Craig Gabriel, Wimbledon.
9: The Melbourne Storm have defeated the Titans to wrap up round 19 of the NRL. Earlier, the Cowboys beat the Sea Eagles in a Golden Point thriller, and Souths held off a late comeback from the Newcastle Knights. In the AFL, the Lions have thumped the Bombers to climb into the top four. Melbourne and the Western Bulldogs also had wins. And South African footballer Jadon Adams has died just weeks after playing for South Africa at the FIFA World Cup.
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9: Around the country, Canberra, a shower or two, a top of 10 degrees. Melbourne, showers increasing, a high of 16. Sydney, sunny, tops of 20 degrees. Brisbane, sunny and 23. Partly cloudy in Perth with a high of 19 degrees. Adelaide, showers and 16. Showers in Hobart, a high of 13 degrees. Darwin, sunny, a top of 32 degrees.
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0: Yeah, love it. Love the music. Most of my time I'm in the car doing some deliveries. Have the music out loud to those 970s and 80s hits. I love them.
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13: Hello, I'm Sarah Wiedersehen. The US has carried out a third round of strikes on Iran, raising fears the two countries are on the brink of a renewed war. US Central Command says it's hit some 140 Iranian targets, including missile and drone launch sites, as well as communications equipment. In response, Iran has launched retaliatory attacks on US bases and facilities across the Gulf. Tehran yesterday declared the Strait of Hormuz was closed until further notice. The Federal Coalition has seen a lift in their latest opinion poll. The Resolve Political Monitor, published in the Sydney Morning Herald and The Age, shows primary support for the Coalition has risen by 3 points to 23%. One Nation support fell 3 points to 26%, while Labor remains steady on 28%. Shadow Energy Minister Dan Tehan has told Sky News there is still a lot of work to do under Liberal leader Angus Taylor.
14: Polls go up and down, but we've got to make sure that we present that credible alternative that the Australian people know and can trust. And we've always said that we've got a big job to do that between now and the next election.
13: The Prime Minister will be among the guests at the state funeral for pioneering melanoma researcher Professor Richard Scollier at the Sydney Opera House today. The former Australian of the Year died early last month at the age of 59 after a courageous battle with brain cancer. He'll be remembered for his extraordinary contribution to the medical field and his determination to improve outcomes for patients nationwide. New South Wales Police have issued a warrant for the arrest of a 45-year-old man over the attempted murder of a 74-year-old in Sydney's southwest. Coram Ash has been identified as the alleged attacker. Officers were called to Eunora early Saturday morning, where a father of three was found with critical head injuries. He'd been attacked at random while on his daily walk. Health authorities are advising parents not to send their sick kids to school when classes resume as flu cases rise. The number of reported cases in New South Wales has reached its highest level so far this year. In the past week, more than 400 people presented to emergency departments with influenza-like illness. Acting New South Wales Chief Health Officer Dr. Jan Fizzle says there is much flu in the community.
15: And as people start to mix together more, particularly as school kids go back to school after the school holidays next week, I think we'll probably start to see those cases, you know, increase quite dramatically.
13: And the veteran United States Senator Lindsey Graham has died at the age of 71 following a brief and sudden illness.
0: At Sydney's Classic Hits 2UE, we love playing classic hits. And there's plenty more of them coming up straight after the news and weather.
13: The Brisbane Lions have snatched a top four spot after round 18 following their 149-59 win over Essendon. In the other matches, Melbourne beat Richmond and the Western Bulldogs downed West Coast. In the NRL, the Melbourne Storm have scored in the final 2 minutes to down the Gold Coast Titans 22-18. Titans coach Josh Hannay says the bounce of the ball just didn't go their way.
16: And sometimes that's all you need when you're putting in that much effort. We had none of it tonight. Couldn't be prouder.
13: The Cowboys end round 19 inside the top eight after fullback Scott Drinkwater nailed a field goal in Golden Point to defeat the Manly Sea Eagles. Earlier, South pulled off the win over Newcastle on a day of birthday celebrations for Jai Arrow. And the final four at the FIFA World Cup has been locked in after wins to England and Argentina.
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13: Around the country, Canberra, a shower or two, a top of 10 degrees. Melbourne, showers increasing, a high of 16. Sydney, sunny, tops of 20 degrees. Brisbane, sunny and 23. Partly cloudy in Perth with a high of 19 degrees. Adelaide, showers and 16. Showers in Hobart, a high of 13 degrees. Darwin, sunny, a top of 32 degrees.
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2: Hello, I'm Sarah Wiedersehen. Iran has launched retaliatory attacks on Gulf states and declared the Strait of Hormuz closed in a serious escalation of the Middle East conflict. Earlier, the US conducted its third wave of strikes in a week on Iranian targets. Former naval officer and adjunct professor at UWA, Jennifer Parker, has told Nine it might be time for the US to adopt a different strategy if peace is its goal.
12: The US will need to find something that Iran values more than control of the Strait of Hormuz. And I think that that will be a combination of both incentivizing through economic relief, but also the stick approach of this deterrence by punishment, which is striking Iran every time Iran strikes a civilian vessel in the Strait.
2: The latest opinion poll shows support for One Nation has fallen as voters shift their support to the coalition. The Resolve Political Monitor, published in the Sydney Morning Herald and Age, has the minor party's primary vote slipping 3 points to 26%. Support for the coalition has risen by the same amount to 23%. Labor support is steady at 28%. A 48-year-old man will face court today, charged over the murder of a young Queensland mother. The body of 30-year-old Yana Armstrong was found in bushland after she went missing in Toowoomba on Tuesday. She leaves behind a four-month-old baby boy. New South Wales police have released an image of a man they want to speak to over the attempted murder of a 74-year-old in Sydney's southwest. Jefferson Shaw reports.
13: Police have issued an arrest warrant for 45-year-old Coram Ash, who's wanted for the alleged attempted murder of the 74-year-old man at Eunora. The 74-year-old was on an early morning walk when he was assaulted in a random attack at Eunora at about 4:40 on Saturday morning. The father of three was found by a passerby with critical head injuries and remains fighting for life in hospital. Police say the alleged attacker is described as Caucasian in appearance, 175 metres tall and unshaven. Anyone who's seen this man is advised not to approach him and instead call 000. Jefferson Shaw, Sydney.
2: The Reserve Bank is reportedly bracing for mounting defaults across the private credit sector. Internal RBA documents obtained by the Financial Review under Freedom of Information reveal Australia's central bank is worried about the fallout from a potential rupture in overseas private credit markets. And the Royal Commission into Anti-Semitism will hear evidence from the vice-chancellors of some of the country's leading universities later today. The peak body for Jewish students will also deliver a submission.
14: If it's happening in Sydney, you'll hear about it on 2UE. You'll also read about it on 2ue.com.au and follow Classic Hits 2UE on Facebook.
2: The North Queensland Cowboys have beaten the Manly Sea Eagles in a thriller at Brookvale Oval. Scott Drinkwater kicked a field goal in Golden Point to seal the win, 19-18. Cowboys coach Todd Payton says to come from behind is a great effort.
15: Yeah, did it the hard way. And showed a fair bit of fight and ticker. And probably could have won it a couple of times, to be fair. But, Drinky stood up right at the very end.
2: The Storm have beaten the Titans and South Sydney survived a Newcastle comeback to win 26 points to 24 on Jai Arrow's birthday. In the AFL, the Lions have thumped the Bombers to grab a spot in the top four after round 18. Melbourne and the Western Bulldogs were the other winners. The final four at the FIFA World Cup has been locked in after wins to England and Argentina this morning.
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2: Around the country, Canberra, a shower or two, a top of 10 degrees. Melbourne, showers increasing, a high of 16. Sydney, sunny, tops of 20 degrees. Brisbane, sunny and 23. Partly cloudy in Perth with a high of 19 degrees. Adelaide, showers and 16. Showers in Hobart, a high of 13 degrees. Darwin, sunny, a top of 32 degrees.
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13: Hello, I'm Sarah Wiedersane. The US has carried out a third round of strikes on Iran, raising fears the two countries are on the brink of a renewed war. US Central Command says it's hit some 140 Iranian targets, including missile and drone launch sites, as well as communications equipment. In response, Iran has launched retaliatory attacks on US bases and facilities across the Gulf. Tehran yesterday declared the Strait of Hormuz was closed until further notice. The Federal Coalition has seen a lift in the latest opinion poll. The Resolve Political Monitor, published in the Sydney Morning Herald and The Age, shows primary support for the Coalition has risen by 3 points to 23%. One Nation support fell 3 points to 26%, while Labor remains steady on 28%. Shadow Energy Minister Dan Tehan has told Sky News there is still a lot of work to do under Liberal leader Angus Taylor.
14: Polls go up and down, but we've got to make sure that we present that credible alternative that the Australian people know and can trust. And we've always said that we've got a big job to do that between now and the next election.
13: The Prime Minister will be among the guests at the state funeral for pioneering melanoma researcher Professor Richard Scollier at the Sydney Opera House today. The former Australian of the Year died early last month at the age of 59 after a courageous battle with brain cancer. He'll be remembered for his extraordinary contribution to the medical field and his determination to improve outcomes for patients nationwide. New South Wales police have issued a warrant for the arrest of a 45-year-old man over the attempted murder of a 74-year-old in Sydney's southwest. Coram Ash has been identified as the alleged attacker. Officers were called to Eunora early Saturday morning, where a father of three was found with critical head injuries. He'd been attacked at random while on his daily walk. Health authorities are advising parents not to send their sick kids to school when classes resume as flu cases rise. The number of reported cases in New South Wales has reached its highest level so far this year. In the past week, more than 400 people presented to emergency departments with influenza-like illness. Acting New South Wales Chief Health Officer Dr. Jan Fizzle says there is much flu in the community.
15: And as people start to mix together more, particularly as school kids go back to school after the school holidays next week, I think we'll probably start to see those cases, you know, increase quite dramatically.
13: And the veteran United States Senator Lindsey Graham has died at the age of 71 following a brief and sudden illness.
12: So many ways to listen to 2UE. 954 AM, Stereo DAB. 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
13: The Brisbane Lions have snatched a top four spot after round 18 following their 149-59 win over Essendon. In the other matches, Melbourne beat Richmond and the Western Bulldogs downed West Coast. In the NRL, the Melbourne Storm have scored in the final 2 minutes to down the Gold Coast Titans 22-18. Titans coach Josh Hannay says the bounce of the ball just didn't go their way.
16: And sometimes that's all you need when you're putting in that much effort. We had none of it tonight. But couldn't be prouder.
13: The Cowboys end round 19 inside the top eight after fullback Scott Drinkwater nailed a field goal in Golden Point to defeat the Manly Sea Eagles. Earlier, South pulled off the win over Newcastle on a day of birthday celebrations for Jai Arrow. And the final four at the FIFA World Cup has been locked in after wins to England and Argentina.
12: 2UE Sydney weather.
13: Around the country, Canberra, a shower or two, a top of 10 degrees. Melbourne, showers increasing, a high of 16. Sydney, sunny, tops of 20 degrees. Brisbane, sunny and 23. Partly cloudy in Perth with a high of 19 degrees. Adelaide, showers and 16. Showers in Hobart, a high of 13 degrees. Darwin, sunny, a top of 32 degrees.
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13: Hello, I'm Sarah Wiedersehen. Iran has launched retaliatory attacks on Gulf states and declared the Strait of Hormuz closed in a serious escalation of the Middle East conflict. Earlier, the US conducted its third wave of strikes in a week on Iranian targets. Former naval officer and adjunct professor at UWA, Jennifer Parker, has told Nine it might be time for the US to adopt a different strategy if peace is its goal.
14: The US will need to find something that Iran values more than control of the Strait of Hormuz. And I think that that will be a combination of both incentivizing through economic relief, but also the stick approach of this deterrence by punishment, which is striking Iran every time Iran strikes a civilian vessel in the Strait.
13: The latest opinion poll shows support for One Nation has fallen as voters shift their support to the coalition. The Resolve Political Monitor, published in the Sydney Morning Herald and Age, has the minor party's primary vote slipping 3 points to 26%. Support for the coalition has risen by the same amount to 23%. Labor support is steady at 28%. A 48-year-old man will face court today, charged over the murder of a young Queensland mother. The body of 30-year-old Yana Armstrong was found in bushland after she went missing in Toowoomba on Tuesday. She leaves behind a four-month-old baby boy. New South Wales police have released an image of a man they want to speak to over the attempted murder of a 74-year-old in Sydney's southwest. Jefferson Shaw reports.
15: Police have issued an arrest warrant for 45-year-old Coram Ash, who's wanted for the alleged attempted murder of the 74-year-old man at Eunora. The 74-year-old was on an early morning walk when he was assaulted in a random attack at Eunora at about 4:40 on Saturday morning. The father of three was found by a passerby with critical head injuries and remains fighting for life in hospital. Police say the alleged attacker is described as Caucasian in appearance, 175 metres tall and unshaven. Anyone who's seen this man is advised not to approach him and instead call 000. Jefferson Shaw, Sydney.
13: The Reserve Bank is reportedly bracing for mounting defaults across the private credit sector. Internal RBA documents obtained by the Financial Review under Freedom of Information reveal Australia's central bank is worried about the fallout from a potential rupture in overseas private credit markets. And the Royal Commission into Anti-Semitism will hear evidence from the vice-chancellors of some of the country's leading universities later today. The peak body for Jewish students will also deliver a submission.
12: At Sydney's Classic Hits 2UE, we love playing classic hits. And there's plenty more of them coming up straight after the news and weather.
13: The North Queensland Cowboys have beaten the Manly Sea Eagles in a thriller at Brookvale Oval. Scott Drinkwater kicked a field goal in Golden Point to seal the win, 19-18. Cowboys coach Todd Payton says to come from behind is a great effort.
16: Yeah, did it the hard way. And showed a fair bit of fight and ticker. And probably could have won it a couple of times, to be fair. But, Drinky stood up right at the very end.
13: The Storm have beaten the Titans and South Sydney survived a Newcastle comeback to win 26 points to 24 on Jai Arrow's birthday. In the AFL, the Lions have thumped the Bombers to grab a spot in the top four after round 18. Melbourne and the Western Bulldogs were the other winners. The final four at the FIFA World Cup has been locked in after wins to England and Argentina this morning.
12: TUE Sydney weather.
13: Around the country, Canberra, a shower or two, a top of 10 degrees. Melbourne, showers increasing, a high of 16. Sydney, sunny, tops of 20 degrees. Brisbane, sunny and 23. Partly cloudy in Perth with a high of 19 degrees. Adelaide, showers and 16. Showers in Hobart, a high of 13 degrees. Darwin, sunny, a top of 32 degrees.
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0: I love Fleetwood Mac. I love Elton John. I love The Doors. But I love it even more lately.
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0: You know that feeling when a song comes on and suddenly you're back there? So when you near me, darling, can't you hear me? The songs you know every word to. She's just a devil woman with evil on her mind. Those songs are the classic hits you won't hear anywhere else. Let's talk. Classic hits. 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
13: Good morning, I'm Dusty Fitzpatrick. Voter support for the Coalition has gone up, while One Nation has suffered a drop in the latest opinion poll. The Resolve Political Monitor shows backing for One Nation has slipped 3 points to 26%. The Coalition has seen its popularity rise by the same amount and now sits at 23%. Shadow Energy Minister Dan Tehan has told Sky he's focused on the job he has to do.
14: What we need to do is make the Labor government, Anthony Albanese and his Labor government, unelectable. So we've got a lot of work to do and we all know that.
13: There's been further strikes between the US and Iran overnight, raising fears of a return to all-out war. The US military says it's launched a third wave of strikes, hitting hundreds of Iranian targets in the region. In response, Tehran has struck US bases in five Gulf states, including Bahrain, Kuwait, and Jordan. More than 2,000 people will pack the Sydney Opera House for the state funeral of former Australian of the Year, Professor Richard Scollier. Sarah Wiedersehen reports.
15: Professor Scollier died last month at the age of 59, following an inspiring and highly courageous battle with brain cancer. A state funeral to honour his life will be held at the Sydney Opera House from 11 this morning. Governor-General Sam Mostyn, Prime Minister Anthony Albanese and New South Wales Premier Chris Minns will be among the 2,500 guests to pack out the concert hall. The service will feature special performances from Peter Garrett of Midnight Oil and Australian singer-songwriter Kate Miller-Heike. Sarah Wiedersehen reporting.
13: Police have released an image of the man they believe responsible for the alleged attempted murder of a 74-year-old in Sydney's southwest. The father of three was assaulted while on his daily morning walk at Yennora on Saturday. He remains in a critical but stable condition in hospital. Former NRL player Jai Arrow has vowed to raise money and awareness for motor neurone disease until a cure is found. 30,000 people have packed a Coor Stadium in Sydney to help celebrate Arrow's birthday and to watch his former club Souths take on Newcastle. The 31-year-old was forced to retire from the game after he was diagnosed with MND earlier this year. Jai says he refuses to sit at home and mope.
16: I'm too much to live for and I'm old. Continue to fight.
13: Also making news, a powerful typhoon has made landfall in China, bringing heavy rainfall and violent winds to the country's east coast. And South African footballer Jayden Adams has died just weeks after playing for South Africa at the FIFA World Cup. He was 25. Checking the markets, the Australian share market forecast to open up 43 points. One Aussie dollar buying 69 US cents.
11: If it's happening in Sydney, you'll hear about it on 2UE. 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
13: Jannik Sinner has defended his Wimbledon crown. The world number ones defeated Alexander Zverev 6-7, 7-6, 6-3, 6-4 in the men's singles final. Cruz Hewitt has fallen agonisingly short in the boys' singles final. The 17-year-old son of Leighton lost 4-6, 6-4, 7-5 to American qualifier Jordan Lee. Cruz says he's dealing with the emotions.
17: You know, I could have maybe handled a little better, but I thought I competed well. Left it all out there, just a few moments. Could have played a little bit of tennis, could have executed a few shots better, but that's tennis at the end of the day. Sometimes going to go your way, sometimes not. So I think you just have to take the positives out of it.
13: The Melbourne Storm defeated the Titans to wrap up round 19 of the NRL. In the AFL, the Lions have thumped the Bombers to climb into the top four. Melbourne and the Western Bulldogs also had wins. That's the very latest news and sport.
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13: Around the country, a shower or two in Canberra with a top temperature of 10 degrees. In Melbourne, showers increasing, heading for a top of 16. A sunny day forecast for Sydney, heading for a top of 20. Sunny also in Brisbane and a top of 23. Mostly sunny with a top of 19 in Perth. In Adelaide, showers and 16. Mostly sunny in Darwin today, heading for a top temperature of 32 degrees. In Hobart, showers on the forecast, heading for a top of 13 degrees.
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2: Good morning, I'm Dusty Fitzpatrick. Police are working to track down a man wanted over a brutal assault in Sydney's southwest. Jefferson Shaw reports.
3: Police have issued an arrest warrant for 45-year-old Coram Ash, who's wanted for the alleged attempted murder of the 74-year-old man at Eunora. The 74-year-old was on an early morning walk when he was assaulted in a random attack at Eunora at about 4:40 on Saturday morning. The father of three was found by a passerby with critical head injuries and remains fighting for life in hospital. Police say the alleged attacker is described as Caucasian in appearance, 175 metres tall and unshaven. Anyone who's seen this man is advised not to approach him and instead call 000. Jefferson Shaw, Sydney.
2: The latest opinion poll suggests voter support for the coalition has improved. Resolve shows backing for One Nation has slipped 3 points to 26%. The coalition has seen its popularity rise by the same amount and now sits at 23%. But Labor continues to eclipse both Conservative parties. Former Australian of the Year Professor Richard Scollier will be farewelled this morning with a state funeral service at the Sydney Opera House. The renowned pathologist died last month at the age of 59 after a three-year battle with an aggressive form of brain cancer. The Governor-General, Prime Minister and the New South Wales Premier are expected to be among those in attendance. Universities will be required to define anti-Semitism as part of an overhaul of higher education standards being introduced by the federal government. Vice-chancellors from five universities and former students will today give evidence at the Royal Commission into anti-Semitism. Federal Education Minister Jason Clare has told Sky News the spread of anti-Semitism in universities is alarming.
4: The universities were caught flat-footed here. And in fairness to the universities, some of them have made important improvements over the course of the last few years, but not enough. There's a lot more to do.
2: The US insists the Strait of Hormuz is open despite Iran claiming it had closed the key shipping route amid renewed strikes. The United States says it's hit more than 140 targets across Iran as hostilities reignite. And paperless passenger arrival cards will soon be available to all overseas and returning Australian travellers. Qantas passengers have trialled digital-only cards on flights into Sydney, Melbourne and Brisbane since October 2024. They'll now be rolled out at all international airports and seaports over the next 18 months. In finance, the Australian share market is forecast to open up 43 points. One Australian dollar is buying 69.46 US cents.
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5: Good morning. World number one Jannik Sinner has won back-to-back Wimbledon titles, defeating Alexander Zverev in four sets in the final. He's become just the 10th man in the Open era to defend the trophy. Aussie Cruz Hewitt went down in the boys' final despite being up a set and a break. Round 19 of the NRL has wrapped up with a 22-18 win for the Storm over the Titans in Melbourne. Earlier, the Cowboys beat the Sea Eagles 19-18 in Golden Point in Brookvale, while the Rabbitohs beat the Knights 26-24 in a thriller at a core stadium. Brody Kostecki has claimed his sixth win of the Supercars season, winning race 22 in Townsville ahead of Matt Payne and Cam Waters. Payne leads the championship by 92 points. The English Cricket Board has sacked Brendan McCullum as coach of their test team. He'll remain head of the white ball teams. And Mathieu van der Poel has won his third career Tour de France stage and a sprint finish in stage 9. That's sport. I'm Mike Pearsall.
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0: 2UE Sydney weather.
2: Sunny west-northwesterly winds at 15 to 25 kilometres an hour, heading for a top of 20 degrees on the coast, the same in our west. Further ahead, sunny tomorrow, showers possible Wednesday, a shower or two Thursday, Friday and Saturday, clearing to a partly cloudy day Sunday. Right now in the city, it's 11 degrees, humidity 60%, 10 degrees in Bankstown, 9 in Gosford, Penrith and Terry Hills. It's 6 in Lucas Heights, currently 5 degrees. In Campbelltown.
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0: Classic hits to UE. Fleetwood Mac. Morning, it's Cathy. 18 to 6. Another week stretching out ahead of us and easy money to take into it to the $1,000 minutes back this morning. 10 trivia questions to answer correctly inside a minute for $1,000. $10 for every correct answer that you give me along the way. $1,000 for all 10. Lois of DY was in the box seat on Friday. Finish the old proverb, a rolling stone gathers no what? We had two prime ministers in the year 2010, Kevin Rudd and who else?
1: Julia Gillard.
0: The kangaroo and which other animal feature on the Australian coat of arms?
1: The kangaroo.
2: The emu.
0: In medical terms, an electrocardiogram is shortened to which three letters?
1: Sorry, I didn't get that.
0: In medical terms, an electrocardiogram is shortened to which three letters?
1: ECO.
0: True or false, the Tropic of Cancer runs through Australia?
1: I'm sorry, I didn't hear that either.
0: True or false, the Tropic of Cancer runs through Australia?
1: Yes.
0: Who sang about a raspberry beret?
1: Bob Marley.
0: What type of animal features in the film Happy Feet?
1: Penguins.
0: The coin the Americans call the nickel is worth how many US cents? Oh, that's time too. Oh, goodness me.
1: We're out of time.
0: Yeah, we're out of time and we had a little bit of to and fro there. But once again, we are sending you away with cash, which is some nice news. We missed a couple. In medical terms, an electrocardiogram is shortened to which three letters?
1: ECG.
0: ECG, that's right. It's actually false that the Tropic of Cancer passes through Australia. That's the Tropic of Capricorn that does that. And you could see the musician and singer's face in front of you. I know you said Bob Marley, but it was Prince that sang about the raspberry beret. We just missed for time about the American nickel. It's worth 5 US cents. We had $40 waiting for Lois, but there's $1,000 waiting for you this morning. Fresh set of questions, reset timer. We'll play near 8.
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0: 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Sydney traffic.
1: This morning in Barowra on the M1 Pacific Motorway, there's a breakdown southbound on the Pacific Highway on-ramp to the Windy Banks Interchange. Into Mascot, a broken down van southbound General Holmes Drive just past the airport tunnel. Over into Avalon, there's a burst water main this morning. Barrenjoey Road now closed both directions between Whale Beach Road and Carrell Head Road. On the M4, that's building already citybound from the M7 at Eastern Creek towards the Prospect Highway. Your travel time now from Mulgoa Road to Church Street, taking you 20 minutes. 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I'm Brooke Sheehan. That's the latest traffic on Classic Hits 2UE.
0: 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Yeah!

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13: It's 6 o'clock. Good morning, I'm Dusty Fitzpatrick. New laws requiring universities to take a tougher approach to stamping out racism and anti-Semitism are now in force. The federal government standards include the requirement for unis to step up a complaints process and to adopt recognised definitions of hate. Education Minister Jason Clare says students and staff deserve to feel safe.
14: What it really means is that the university's got to have a definition of anti-Semitism and other types of hate, and they've got to have policies and plans and complaint processes in place so that students know what to do when bad things happen to them at university.
13: The Royal Commission into Anti-Semitism will today hear from vice-chancellors about their handling of hostility towards Jewish students. The United States and Iran are trading strikes amid the collapsing ceasefire in the Middle East. Washington says it struck 140 Iranian targets, including missile and drone sites. In response, Tehran says it's hit military bases in Qatar, Jordan, the UAE and Kuwait. An arrest warrant's been issued for a man in connection to a brutal assault in Sydney's southwest. 45-year-old Coram Ash is described as being of Caucasian appearance, 170 to 175 centimetres tall, with short black hair and black eyes. He's wanted over an attack at Yennora, which has left a 74-year-old man with critical head injuries. Flu cases across the state have reached their highest level this year, prompting health authorities and GPs to call on people to get vaccinated. More than 3,000 cases were reported last week, an increase of 40% from this time last year. The state's acting chief health officer, Jan Fizell, says it's never too late to get vaccinated.
15: We have seen this increase in the last week, so it's a good time to go and get vaccinated, because we know that when kids go back to school and start mixing with each other, we may see another uptick again, and we'd really rather that they didn't take that home to their grandparents.
13: Pioneering cancer researcher Professor Richard Scollier is being farewelled at the Sydney Opera House today. The former Australian of the Year died at 59 after a three-year battle with brain cancer. About 2,500 people are expected to fill the concert hall for the 11 o'clock state funeral service. Also making news, more than 350 people have been charged as part of a crackdown on violent and sexual offenders on the state's transport network. And the latest Resolve poll shows support for One Nation has slipped for the first time in 4 months, while the coalition has seen its popularity lift. In finance, the Australian share market is forecast to open up 43 points. One Australian dollar is buying 69.51 US cents.
11: 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And there's plenty more of them coming up straight after the news and weather.
16: World number one Jannik Sinner has won his fifth major tennis title, defending his crown at Wimbledon. Craig Gabriel is at the All England Club.
17: Jannik Sinner has become the 10th man in the Open era to win back-to-back Wimbledon crowns. He's defeated Alexander Zverev 6-7, 7-6, 6-3, 6-4 in 3 hours, 46 minutes. And with this fifth career major, he earns £3.6 million. It was a hard-fought battle because for nearly two sets, Zverev was playing wicked tennis and Sinner was under the pump. But then out of nowhere, the world number one got an opening and claimed the Gold Challenge Cup again. Craig Gabriel, Wimbledon.
16: The Cowboys have climbed into the NRL's top eight with a 19-18 win over the Sea Eagles in Golden Point. The Storm beat the Titans 22-18, while the Rabbitohs toppled the Knights 26-24. And wins in the AFL for Brisbane, Melbourne and the Western Bulldogs. That's sport. I'm Mike Pearsall.
13: It's 6:04. That's the latest news and sport.
11: 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Sydney traffic.
18: In Revesby, a car's broken down on Milperra Road. It's closed off the centre eastbound lane on the approach to Edgar Street. Avalon Barrenjoey Road is blocked off in each direction between Wellbeach Road and Kareel Head Road due to a burst water main. These closure points are your alternative diversions in each direction. The M1 Pacific Motorway flowing very nicely southbound from the Central Coast, only 13 minutes from the Hawkesbury towards Warunga. An earlier truck breakdown's now cleared around the Windy Banks interchange in Barowra. The M5 is filling quite quickly citybound Casula. Skip the traffic, don't miss the action. Wanderer Promotions lands at the Event Centre at the Star Sydney this Saturday night. Or catch every fight live and free on YouTube. I'm Brittany Gorrell. That's the latest traffic on Classic Hits 2UE.
11: 2UE Sydney weather.
13: Sunny west-northwesterly winds at 15 to 25 kilometres an hour, heading for a top of 20 degrees on the coast, the same in our west. Further ahead, sunny tomorrow, showers possible Wednesday, a shower or two Thursday, Friday and Saturday, clearing to a partly cloudy day Sunday. Right now in the city, it's 11 degrees, humidity 60%, 10 degrees in Bankstown, 9 in Gosford, Penrith and Terry Hills. It's 6 in Lucas Heights, currently 5 degrees. In Campbelltown.
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classic hits to you. There's no mistaking the voice of one of the Gibb boys, is there? The Bee Gees' baby brother, Andy. And it's Kathy. Thanks for starting the new week with us. The school holidays roll on and there's been a bit of escalation in the Middle East across the weekend. Those two things combined means fuel prices are just slightly starting to creep up, so we're keeping an eye on that. 171.9, the average for unleaded across Sydney this morning. If you see it cheaper, you might want to grab it. But how long's a piece of string? The prices just vary so wildly, don't they? You can drive 2K down the road and find a 20 cent difference. At the moment, the cheapest I can find for you, Metro Earlwood, 147.9 for unleaded. That's a pretty good deal in this current climate. It's 6:09. Fun morning ahead today. $1,000 minute, and we find out who's off to Carreras and friends in Brizzy, thanks to 2UE.

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0: classic hits to you, starting what will be a sunny Monday with Elton. He was busy on this day in 1985 alongside his mates George Michael, U2, Dire Straits, Phil Collins. Today is the anniversary of Live Aid. Billions of people watched it around the world in 1985. One of the brains behind it, Sir Bob Geldof.
1: Hopefully this was the spark to push governments into doing what quite evidently 2 billion people wish them to do. And I suggest that they ignore the wishes of 2 billion people at their peril. I mean, if individuals, millions of them, can contribute this massive amount, if, as we imagine, millions of people in Britain keep trying to ring these phone numbers, then why does the government persistently ignore the problem or do little or nothing about it? Not just this government, but all of them.
0: It certainly made an impact. It raised $127 million to help combat famine in Ethiopia. 41 years ago today for Live Aid. We'll celebrate it a little further with On This Day this morning. 17 past six, and we're 60 seconds from Jimmy Cliff for Classic Hits 2UE.
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0: 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Sydney traffic.
1: Slow moving northbound off the Hume Motorway onto the M5 citybound in Casula this morning. An early accident has cleared from around Box Road. In Revesby, a car's broken down Milperra Road. It's eastbound approaching Edgar Street. A lane's been blocked off. In Avalon, Barrenjoey Road is shut both ways between Wellbeach Road and Kareel Head Road following a burst water main. Repairs are underway from last night. The M8 motorway tunnel seeing a bit of a slow stretch outbound towards the exit onto the M5. CMC Invest brings shares, ETFs and crypto all in one app. Start now at cmcinvest.com. 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I'm Brittany Gorrell. That's the latest traffic on Classic Hits 2UE.

0: 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You've got the Listener app, that one on your phone puts us in stereo and you can take us wherever you like then too. 25 past six, back-to-back Wimbledon titles for Jannik Sinner. The match just wrapped up a couple of hours ago. News, sport and weather with Josh next.
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3: Joining me now on the line, I've got Leo from Lou's Flooring. Leo, you've got some pretty exciting news. What's coming up for Lou's Flooring?
4: What's coming up for Lou's Flooring is I've been in the industry now 55 years and it's time for me to say I'm retiring. I've got a little bit of life ahead of me to go and I've been working literally all my life, 7 days a week, and it's come time. 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
3: And Leo, you've got a bit of stock that you're ready to get rid of at really great prices.
4: I've got $5 million worth of stock here that I need to literally sell within 6 months. 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
3: That's so amazing, Leo. 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
4: We're located in Bethel East. We're open 7 days a week. I'm going to be working every day for the next 6 months for 7 days a week. And I'll be here 12 hours a day. So I'm going to be here to support everybody. And all I want to do is keep on thanking Australia for the things that Australia's given me. I've gone through recessions. I've gone through COVID. I've survived everything. Now I'm ready to just sell everything up and give everyone one amazing deal that they'll get.
3: 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Well, Leo, congratulations on an amazing career with Lou's Flooring. And yeah, everyone get in and get an absolute steal at Lou's Flooring. Thanks so much for joining me, Leo.
4: Thank you. Thank you very much.
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9: It's 6:30. Good morning. I'm Dusty Fitzpatrick. The federal government will roll out a new digital passenger card system for incoming travellers over the next 12 to 18 months. Jefferson Shaw explains.
10: Millions of passengers could soon avoid filling out the paper orange passenger form on arrival to Australia. Under a $65 million investment to modernise Australian airports, the federal government will now widely roll out a passenger card that can be done digitally. Following a successful pilot of the Australian Travel Declaration, it'll be expanded to all international airports and seaports over the next year and a half. It'll reduce manual answers for passengers and allow for a rapid response to global risks and events, including for biosecurity. Jefferson Shaw reporting.
9: Voter support for the coalition has improved, according to the latest opinion poll. Resolve shows backing for One Nation has slipped 3 points to 26%. The coalition has seen its popularity rise by the same amount and now sits at 23%. But Labor continues to eclipse both Conservative parties. The United States insists the Strait of Hormuz remains open, despite Iran saying it's closed the critical waterway until further notice. Both sides have been exchanging fire since Tehran struck a civilian ship in the strait. US Central Command says its forces are positioned to ensure freedom of navigation. President Donald Trump telling NBC traffic is flowing, adding Iran does not control the route.
11: It's open. We bombed the hell out of them last night. They're very, very evil and sick people.
9: Universities are now required to set up a transparent complaints process for students and staff to report on racism and anti-Semitism. The federal government's new threshold standards also mean unis must adopt recognised definitions of hate. Hannah Damkar, who has most recently helped guide the state government's response to the Bondi terror attack, will be appointed as the first Victims of Crime Commissioner in New South Wales. Ms. Damkar will be responsible for driving reforms to improve victim survivors' experience within the state's justice system. A policy think tank is proposing plans to build 16 interconnected green space superhighways across Sydney. The Committee for Sydney believes the proposal would improve access to major sporting and recreational facilities. Policy Director Estelle Gresh says one of the proposed connections would run from Prospect to Mascot.
12: The other major route is a 25-kilometre north-south connection running from the Georges River to Parramatta River, also known as the Dragons to Eels Riverway.
9: And Thai authorities say at least 27 people have been killed in a nightclub fire in Bangkok. In finance, the Australian share market forecast to open up. One Aussie dollar buying 69 US cents.
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13: Jannik Sinner continues to dominate men's tennis, winning back-to-back titles at Wimbledon. The Italian lost the first set to Alexander Zverev in the final, but bounced back to win the next three and secure his fifth career major. The Rabbitohs have celebrated Jai Arrow's birthday with a 26-24 win over the Knights at Accor Stadium. Manly went down to the Cowboys at home in Golden Point 19-18, while the Storm beat the Titans 22-18 in Melbourne. In NRLW, wins for the Raiders and Dragons to wrap up round two. The baseball era is officially over for the English Test cricket team. Just weeks after captain Ben Stokes announced his retirement, Brendan McCullum has been sacked as coach. And Tom Kim has won his first golf title in 3 years, taking up the Scottish Open. Aussie Minwoo Lee finished second, two shots behind. That's sport. I'm Mike Pearsall.
9: It's 26-7. That's the latest news and sport.
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5: In Raby, we've got a crash on the Campbelltown Road northbound on ramp to the Hume Motorway into Turramurra with a car that's broken down Pacific Highway southbound at Kissing Point Road in the right-hand lane. Another car breakdown in Reevesby Milperra Road eastbound on the approach to Edgar Street. Still a little slow citybound for the M5 motorway through Prestons and Casula following an earlier accident. In Avalon, we've got a burst water main. Crews have shut Barrenjoey Road between Wellbeach Road and Kareel Head Road for repairs. 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I'm Brittany Gorrell. That's the latest traffic on Classic Hits 2UE.
2: 2UE Sydney weather.
9: Sunny west-northwesterly winds at 15 to 25 kilometres an hour, heading for a top of 20 degrees on the coast, the same in out west. Further ahead, sunny tomorrow, showers possible Wednesday, a shower or two Thursday, Friday and Saturday, clearing to a partly cloudy day Sunday. Right now in the city, it's 11 degrees, humidity 60%, 10 degrees in Bankstown, 9 in Gosford, Penrith and Terry Hills. It's 6 in Lucas Heights, currently 5 degrees. In Campbelltown.
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Classic hits to you, Pablo Cruz. It's Kathy. Nice to have you along as we get into a new week together. It might be a bit rumbly in the skies in the west today. The first cargo plane lands at the new airport today. A history-making day. An Air 330 freighter will come down as the first cargo plane because the cargo side of things is actually quite close. It all kicks off properly by the end of the month. Passenger flights in October, but cargo planes in and out of Western Sydney International by the end of July. So there's one coming in to land today. They'll put that through all sorts of testing. And then Friday and across this weekend, they really start to ramp things up using the proper flight paths. So if you live around the new airport precinct and you're wondering how loud it will be, you're about to find out. Let us know how you cope on the text line 0488 151 151. 20 to 7, David Bowie, part of history on the 13th of July 1985. We'll have some more on that next with On This Day. Classic hits to you.

0: Sydney's home of classic hits, 2UE, and the station that gives you more 70s than any other in Sydney. 12 to 7, it's Cathy. Sunny stretch for the next couple of days. 19 on the coast today, 20 for the city and Penrith. Today's Monday, the 13th of July. Let's do on this day, massive day in 1985. It's the anniversary today of Live Aid. Mama, the most iconic of all of Queen's performances across the years, but it really was a fully star-studded lineup in both London and Philly and raised $127 million to combat famine in Ethiopia. The Hollywood sign was put up in the LA Hills on this day in 1923.
1: The Hollywood sign is also an icon. It represents a place. In addition, it represents an idea.
0: It was actually a real estate sign for a development called Hollywood Land and was supposed to be there for 18 months. They dropped the land. 103 years later, it's still there. Star Trek actor Sir Patrick Stewart turns 86 today.
2: With the first link, the chain is forged. The first speech censured, the first thought forbidden, the first freedom denied, chains us all irrevocably.
0: And another good acting name in the birthday book, Harrison Ford, Han Solo in Star Wars.
3: 3PO, you tell that slimy piece of worm-ridden filth to get no such pleasure from us.
0: And Indiana Jones, of course, he's 84 today. Gavin Miller will give us some more for July 13 in our Classic Hits Lunchbox today at midday. We're just over 60 seconds from Go West when the Classic Hits roll on at 2UE. 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
6: Classic Hits 2UE, Sydney traffic.
7: In Tarramurra, southbound delays along Pacific Highway due to a car breakdown shutting a lane at Duff Street. In Campbelltown, a two-car crash northbound at the Campbelltown Road on-ramp to the Hume motorway contained to the breakdown lane. A tow truck is on scene. In Avalon on Barrenjoey Road, a burst water main. It's been shut both directions between Whale Beach Road and Kareel Head Road. These closure points are your local diversions. Looking to your run on the M4 motorway eastbound, moving from Mulgoa Road towards Church Street, taking 25 minutes now, a bit of a slow stretch passing the Prospect Highway. Get the model year 26.5 Ford Ranger Black Edition from 53k drive away at participating dealers. 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I'm Brittany Gorrell. That's the latest traffic on Classic Hits 2UE.

0: Sydney's home of classic hits, 2UE. Go West, play the Enmore Theatre in August. Massive names coming to Sydney in the next few months. Don McLean, Herman's Hermits, Kim Wilde, Sweet, Robbie Williams. And there's always money here for concert tickets too. The $1,000 Minute plays every morning. That's where we give you 10 trivia questions and 1 minute to get them all correct for $1,000. We're an hour away from go time this morning. 5 to 7, special send-off happening today. The State Memorial for Professor Richard Scollier is at the Sydney Opera House at 11 o'clock this morning. And the rest of the morning's news with Josh next.
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2: 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It's the 13th of July, the 39th anniversary of the day Kylie Minogue released her version of Locomotion. Roger McGuinn from The Birds is 84. And we're also going to honour Erno Rubik. Born in Budapest on this day in 1944, Hungarian inventor, architect, and crucially, inventor of the Rubik's Cube. 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I'll tell you more over lunch. 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
13: It's 7 o'clock. Good morning, I'm Dusty Fitzpatrick. New polling shows support for One Nation continues to slip as the coalition makes up ground. Federal politics editor Michael Packie has more.
14: The latest Resolve poll has voter support for One Nation down 3 points to 26%, while backing for the coalition has risen by the same amount, but the party is still in third spot, with Labor in the lead. The research maintains strong backing for some of Pauline Hanson's policies. For instance, more than half of those surveyed agree with her assertion many young workers are lazy. But Senator Hanson is losing support among voters aged 18 to 34, some immigrants and women. The Resolve data shows Anthony Albanese is again preferred Prime Minister over Senator Hanson. Michael Packie reporting.
13: Paper arrival cards for incoming travellers will soon be phased out at all international airports following a successful trial. The $56 million federal government scheme will see the traditional orange paper card replaced with a new digital declaration over the next 2 years. Prime Minister Anthony Albanese and Premier Chris Minns will be among the dignitaries delivering a eulogy at the State Memorial Service for Professor Richard Scollier. 2,500 people are expected to fill the Opera House Concert Hall to farewell the former Australian of the Year and pioneering melanoma researcher. Close friend Gail O'Brien has told Today he dedicated his life to patient care.
15: I think it's a beautiful recognition of Richard's work and of his family. He was an incredible researcher, as everybody knows, and I think that the legacy that he leaves is that incredible research.
13: A manhunt's underway after a violent home invasion in Sydney's southwest. Police have been told a group of people broke into a home at Punchbowl. An 81-year-old man was found at the scene. He's been treated for injuries to his head. Analysts believe a flare-up in fighting between the United States and Iran is only the beginning of a wider escalation in the conflict. US Central Command says its forces are positioned to fight any Iranian aggression in the Strait of Hormuz. Former Pentagon operative Tony Schaefer says a return to all-out war is inevitable.
16: The Strait of Hormuz is problematic. I think our Arab allies, heck, Bahrain and Kuwait launched attacks of their own without us within the last few days. So I could see our Arab allies jumping in with or without us based on some of the activities of the Iranians attacking them.
13: And more than 350 people have been charged in a policing blitz on the state's transport network. In finance, the Australian share market forecast to open up 43 points. One Aussie dollar buying 69.48 US cents.
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17: The honeymoon period is over for the Manly Sea Eagles under new coach Kieran Foran, suffering their third loss in four games. They led the Cowboys 18-10 with 15 minutes remaining, but conceded two tries to send the game to Golden Point at Four Pines Park. The visitors then snatched victory through Scott Drinkwater, as heard on the continuous call team.
18: Luke goes deep, it's with Drinkwater. Drinkwater left boot strike. He's kicked the field goal. The Cowboys have won it. They've snatched it out of the death.
17: Elsewhere, the Storm beat the Titans 22-18 in Melbourne, while the Rabbitohs celebrated Jai Arrow's birthday with a 26-24 win over the Newcastle Knights. Jannik Sinner has won his fifth career tennis major, defending his crown at Wimbledon with a four-set win over Alexander Zverev in the final. And seven-time world champion Marc Marquez has won the German MotoGP. That's sport. I'm Mike Pearsall.
13: It's 7:04. That's the latest news and sport.
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19: In Horsley Park, a crash reported the Horsley Drive corner of Walgrove Road. We've got a very slow run up through Brightless Sands, citybound on the Grand Parade towards Bestick Street, moving on to General Holmes Drive. A burst water main through Avalon, closing Barrenjoey Road between Whale Beach Road and Kareel Head Road. All lanes back open through Tarramurra, southbound Pacific Highway at Kissing Point Road after an earlier breakdown. And we'll check your run on the M5 motorway this morning, eastbound Preston's to the main tunnel in Kingsgrove, 23 minutes. 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I'm Brittany Gorrell. That's latest traffic on Classic Hits 2UE.
20: 2UE Sydney weather.
13: Sunny west nor-westerly winds at 15 to 25 kilometres an hour, heading for a top of 20 degrees on the coast, the same in our west. Further ahead, sunny tomorrow, showers possible Wednesday, a shower or two Thursday, Friday and Saturday. Right now in the city, it's 11 degrees, humidity 59%, winds from the northwest at 15 kilometres an hour. It's 10 degrees in Gosford, 9 degrees in Bankstown and Campbelltown, the same in Terry Hills and in Penrith. It's 8 in Lucas Heights.
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classic hits to UE, the legendary Stevie Wonder, and it's Kathy. We'll take a sunny Monday, beautiful start to the week, and hopefully the good weather hangs around too, because, you know, tomorrow is Bastille Day. Well, there's some French energy coming this week. The Bastille Festival is back Thursday through to Sunday. Some of the most iconic streets around the Rocks and Circular Quay will transform into what will feel like beautiful Parisian promenades with open-air cinema and cabaret and street performers. It's the 13th year of the festival. For the first time this year, they have a massive French-inspired flea market and music flowing through the laneways, 110 free performances. And that's the thing about this Bastille Festival. It is all free to get into. Lots to eat too. I think there might be some crepes and French champagne on the menu this weekend. 7:09. One of America's great landmarks is celebrating a birthday today. And one of our favourite artists here at 2UE owns a chunk of it. I'll tell you more next. Classic Hits 2UE, this is Yes, an owner of a lonely heart.

0: Always a bit of fun with the Monkees on the radio. Classic hits to UE, 17 past 7, sunshine today. Yes, please. Top of 19 on the coast and 20 for the city and Penrith. You know what's having a birthday today, being the 13th of July? The Hollywood sign was put up in LA on this day in 1923. It was actually a real estate sign to start with for a development called Hollywood Land. They dropped the land and the sign is still there. It was only supposed to be up for about 18 months originally. And here's a fun fact about the Hollywood sign. One of our favourite artists here at 2UE actually owns a part of it. That would be Alice Cooper.
1: The reason was because it was the 75th anniversary of Hollywood. The Hollywood sign was up there falling off the hill. We went to the Chamber of Commerce and said, how much is each letter? Each letter was $27,000 to fix it. And I said, okay, Groucho Marx just died. Groucho was one of my best friends. And I said, we want to buy the O for Groucho, the first one. I said, that O belongs to Groucho. I said, and we'll pay you $27,000. So the O is going to be perfect.
2: Forever.
1: Even if the other sign's falling off, the letters are falling off. As soon as we did the publicity thing, Hugh Hefner bought the H, Gene Autry bought a letter, Spielberg bought a letter, because they're part of Hollywood. That's where they made their money. And they looked at the sign going, that's a disgrace. Everybody then bought a letter and they redid the sign. But I still own the letter.
0: Not sure if there are still any for sale if you'd like to buy a vowel as well. But happy birthday to the Hollywood sign, 103 years old today. We're off to America next, actually, for breakfast with Supertramp at Classic Hits 2UE.
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0: 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Sydney traffic.
1: Some light city-bound congestion on the M5 motorway this morning, approaching the Hume Highway through Liverpool and again past Fairford Road in Padstow. But in total, your run from Preston's to Kingsgrove is only taking 20 minutes. Into Horsley Park, a collision on the Horsley Drive. It's northbound at Woolgrove Road, Avalon Beach. A burst water main, repairs are underway, and Barrenjoey Road is shut between Well Beach Road and Kirrilhead Road each direction. The M7 M2 merge is filling quickly in Baulkham Hills. 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I'm Brittany Gorrell. That's the latest traffic on Classic Hits 2UE.

0: classic hits to you. Doesn't that just pick you up and set you on the right track for Monday? Shantoozies. And it's Kathy, 26 past seven, busy in the newsroom this morning. The first cargo plane lands today at the new airport. And a state memorial, the send-off happening today for Professor Richard Scollier at the Opera House at 11 o'clock. Josh has the rest of the morning's news for us next at 7:30. And in half an hour, there's the easiest $1,000 here you will ever make. Never have we sent someone away empty-handed from our $1,000 minute. We give you 10 trivia questions and 1 minute on my timer to win yourself as much cash as you can. 10 out of 10 wins you $1,000. We'll do it right near 8.
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13: It's 7:30. Good morning. I'm Dusty Fitzpatrick. Hundreds of offenders have been charged in a policing crackdown on the state's public transport network. Sasha Foote has more.
14: Operation Waratah ran for 3 days with police using intelligence to respond to alleged violent activity and sexual offences made towards commuters and transport staff. More than 350 people were charged in the crackdown, which saw officers search over 500 trains and dozens of buses and light rail trams. Digital screens were displayed across the transport network to invite the public to view images of suspects. Police are continuing to ask anyone with information to come forward. Sasha Foote, Sydney.
13: A manhunt's underway after a violent home invasion in Sydney's southwest. Police have been told three men broke into a home at Punchbowl before being confronted by an 81-year-old man. The occupant's been treated for injuries to his head. Filling out paper forms on arrival will soon be a thing of the past for millions of travellers entering Australia. Following a successful trial, digital passenger cards will be rolled out at all international airports and seaports over the next 18 months. Acting Transport Minister Christy McBain says the move will speed up the arrivals process.
15: Visitors and Australian travellers alike will be able to take advantage of a simpler border process, which will be as simple as checking in for the flight on your phone. A simpler, clearer border process means it'll be faster to process people through our customs too.
13: Support for One Nation continues to slip as younger voters, some immigrants and women abandon the party over its policy positions. The latest Resolve poll shows its backing is down 3 points to 26%. The coalition has seen its support lift by the same amount, while Labor remaining ahead of both Conservative parties. Health authorities are renewing calls for people to get vaccinated as flu cases spike across the state. The latest report shows a 43% increase in notifications for the week ending the 4th of July. The state's acting chief health officer, Jan Fizel, warns the peak is not expected until early next month.
16: What we are really hoping to do is encouraging people to go out, get vaccinated, because a lot of people haven't taken up the opportunity to have their flu vaccine yet.
13: Also making news, Thai authorities say at least 27 people have been killed in a huge fire which has engulfed a Bangkok pub. And the New South Wales governor will today formally appoint the state's first Victims of Crime Commissioner to identify systemic issues in the state's justice system. In finance, the Australian share market is forecast to open up 43 points. One Australian dollar is buying 69.47 US cents.
1: 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And there's plenty more of them coming up straight after the news and weather.
17: Jannik Sinner has won back-to-back Wimbledon crowns with a four-set win over German Alexander Zverev. It's the Italian's fifth major title.
18: Yeah, amazing. Amazing achievement from my side. Very tough match today against Sasha. Felt like both very high level because it was not easy to play. It was very dusty, breezy. Very happy and, of course, standing here again as champion means a lot to me.
17: Aussie Cruz Hewitt led by a set and a break in the boys' final but couldn't go on to secure the victory. Round 19 of the NRL has wrapped up with a 22-18 win for the Storm over the Titans in Melbourne. Earlier, the Cowboys beat the Sea Eagles 19-18 in Golden Point, while the Rabbitohs beat the Knights 26-24 in a thriller at Accor Stadium. Aussie golfer Minwoo Lee has finished runner-up at the Scottish Open, and Mathieu van der Poel has won Stage 9 of the Tour de France. That's sport. I'm Mike Pearsall.
13: 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That is the latest news and sport.
1: 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Sydney traffic.
19: In Horsley Park, we've had a crash on the Horsley Drive northbound at Woolgrove Road. Burst water main repairs continuing through Avalon Beach. Barrenjoey Road is shut between Whale Beach Road and Kareel Head Road. Take these diversions north and southbound. The M4 motorway, 26-minute stretch eastbound Mulgoa Road. Getting to Church Street, it does slow around the Prospect Highway. The M5 motorway, looking around a 20-minute trip from Preston's into the main tunnel, and there's a slow patch here past Henry Lawson Drive. Building through Chipping Norton Military Road at Murdoch Street. 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I'm Brittany Gorrell. That's the latest traffic on Classic Hits 2UE.
1: 2UE Sydney weather.
13: Sunny west-northwesterly winds at 15 to 25 kilometres an hour, heading for a top of 20 degrees on the coast, the same in our west. Further ahead, sunny tomorrow, showers possible Wednesday, a shower or two Thursday, Friday and Saturday. Right now in the city, it's 11 degrees, humidity 59%, winds from the northwest at 15 kilometres an hour. It's 10 degrees in Gosford, 9 degrees in Bankstown and Campbelltown, the same in Terry Hills and in Penrith. It's 8 in Lucas Heights.
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Billy Joel, classic hits to you. It's Kathy, 21 to 8. I have the standby list handy for Carreras and Friends. We'll find out just after 8:30 this morning who from the standby list is flying up to Brizzy start of December to see Jose Carreras, Robbie Williams, The Corrs, Ronan Keating, Delta Goodrum. What a lineup. And speaking of massive lineups, 13th of July today, it's the anniversary of Live Aid, which raised $127 million for famine relief in Ethiopia, and it was where Queen gave us their most iconic performance of all time, with Freddie playing up to the crowd as only Freddie could.

All right.

drinking, lusting, and his hunger for power became known to more and more people. The demands to do something about this

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1: Classic hits to you, 14 to 8, Boney M and a sunny Monday. We'll take that. 19 on the coast and 20 for the city and Penrith.
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1: Morning, Timmy. Gee, it's all going on in sport this morning. Very early this morning, we saw Jannik Sinner take out his second Wimbledon singles title in a row, and we're seeing the end of Bazball. It's all happening, Tim.
3: Yeah, Brendan McCullum gone. Jannik Sinner wins. Some crazy footy results. The Dolphins got absolutely thrashed. Yeah, quite a weekend of sport, Kat.
1: Yeah, and a very emotional day across the weekend too, Timmy. Some pretty powerful birthday celebrations for Jai Arrow.
3: Yeah, how brave is Jai Arrow? 31st birthday. It turned into a massive teary celebration at Acor Stadium following his recent motor neurone disease diagnosis. Now, the whole community has rallied, haven't they, behind Jai, and it's great to see all the guys after they're scoring tries, shooting the arrow. Jai July fundraiser, which has already raised roughly $1 million for research. And it just sort of, you could feel it, couldn't you, come through the TV screen when you were watching it. The Prime Minister got involved as well. There were the Wiggles, the children's music icons. And, yeah, a big happy birthday to Jai Arrow. And, look, he says he's going to fight it. And we wish him every little bit of strength and love. As I've mentioned to you before, I grew up with his dad and his uncle and his auntie. And I know the family well. And I've been in contact with him. He's a beautiful young guy, brave young guy, and let's hope beyond hope that we can see some kind of miracle here.
1: Everybody's behind him, and his determination is just incredible. He is just to be admired. Timmy, the Wallabies, again, had promise, but once again, nothing to show for it.
3: Yeah, terrible second half collapse against France at Suncorp Stadium, leaking 30 unanswered points to go down 42-26. They started so well, but you just can't do that. Australia looked dominant. They utilised that brilliant first half double from Fraser McBride and the pinpoint kicking of Tom Wright to build a really confident 21-12 lead at the main break. But the wheels just flew off in the second half and the French attack found another gear. And look, this has been a thing with the Wallabies for so long. They just cannot put the full game together. And this is what happens. Look, the French are a very good rugby team. But the week before, we went so close and didn't get there, and that's really how people mark how you're going, whether you win or lose. And the defeat marks the Wallabies' ninth loss in the last 10 test matches, and you can't avoid it. The sold-out Brisbane crowd completely gutted, as you'd imagine everyone watching on TV was.
1: FIFA World Cup continues to chug along. We've got the semis locked in now.
3: Yeah, absolutely. A couple of amazing semis, Spain and France. And then we saw these last two adjudicated over the weekend. England got home against Norway, and that was well done to Jude Bellingham. Two goals. And Argentina, Messi, well, how good is he? And they, you know, Switzerland really pushed them. They were down to 10 men. But France and England, there's some fair rivalry goes back there. So massive World Cup semi-final grudge match, you'd have to call it. Argentina booked it, digging deep in Kansas City, and well done to England. Their squad really played well tactically, and they looked in control for a lot of that match, I must admit. Norway were brave, but England and Argentina, France and Spain, it's got that fairy tale book look to it.
1: Timmy's here each morning thanks to Wenty Leagues. Great spot to watch the NRL, but they're giving us a chance at Wenty at the moment, Tim, to win a fantastic NRL experience.
3: Yeah, I was there the other day. Love the place. A bite and a beverage at Wenty Leagues. There's nothing better. 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
1: That's a great prize. Thank you, Timmy. See you tomorrow. What a good team-up this was. Tom Petty and Stevie Nicks together. Classic hits 2UE, 10 to 8.

0: 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Sydney traffic.
1: A quiet Monday on our roads this morning. Travel time eastbound on the M2 motorway from Windsor Road to the Lane Cove Tunnel, just 12 minutes. We do have a bit of a build-up on the approach, though, coming off the M7 motorway. The M5, some slow city-bound stretches around Casula and coming past Henry Lawson Drive through Milperra. Crews are working on a burst water main in Avalon Beach. Barrenjoey Road is shut between Well Beach Road and Kareel Head Road. We've had a crash in Horsley Park this morning on the Horsley Drive northbound at Woolgrove Road. 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I'm Brittany Gorrell. That's the latest traffic on Classic Hits 2UE.

0: Classic hits to you, Sydney's home of the Beatles. 3 to 8, home of the $1,000 minute as well. 10 trivia questions answered correctly inside a minute for $1,000. We do it every day here and never had someone leave empty-handed. 1 minute to win as much cash as you can. 10 out of 10 gives you $1,000. Question one. What was the name of the ostrich co-host on Hey Hey It's Saturday? Off you go. You're on your way to a grand. 1-300-102-222.
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6: It's 8 o'clock. Good morning, I'm Dusty Fitzpatrick. Former Australian of the Year Professor Richard Scollier is being remembered as an inspiration ahead of his state memorial service. More than 2,000 people are expected to pack the concert hall at the Sydney Opera House from 11 o'clock this morning for his farewell. Professor Scollier died last month, aged 59, after a three-year battle with an aggressive form of brain cancer. Chris O'Brien Lifehouse Chief Executive Michael Boyer has told Ben Fordham he was dedicated to the service of others.
7: That shows in the research he did and the groundbreaking discoveries he made in relation to melanoma, but it's also true of how he approached his own illness, which was really very public. That was for a reason. It was to give other people hope and the strength to carry on their own struggles.
6: New standards are now in place for universities across the country, placing tougher responsibilities on institutions to stamp out anti-Semitism and racism. The changes, which includes a requirement to adopt recognised definitions of hate, come as vice-chancellors prepare to face the Royal Commission in Melbourne. The latest Resolve poll shows support for One Nation has fallen for the third straight week, while the coalition has seen its popularity rise. Labor still eclipses both parties at 28%. Deputy Liberal leader Jane Hume has told Sky it's a sign voters are beginning to rethink One Nation's policy platform.
8: That their policies are great slogans, but they're written on the back of a napkin. There's so little substance behind it. When One Nation say that they haven't costed their policies, that's because they don't want to know the truth behind those policies, that in fact they could inflict a world of economic pain on Australia.
6: A three-day operation targeting violent and sexual offenders on the state's public transport network has seen more than 350 people charged. Police carried out patrols on trains, buses, ferries and the Sydney Metro. A new report has unveiled rendered designs of proposed green space superhighways across Sydney. One of the recommended connections is a 35-kilometre stretch from Western Sydney Parklands to Kingsford Smith Airport. Committee for Sydney Planning Policy Director Estelle Gresh says these greenways would support walkers, children and commuters.
9: The good news is that some of the lowest hanging fruit is already in public hands. These greenways will give lots more people more access to recreation right across the city.
6: And Western Sydney International Airport will mark a major operational milestone in the coming hours ahead of the first commercial cargo flight later this month. A Qantas A330 freighter will be the first cargo plane to land at the new airport. In finance, the share market forecast to open up 43 points, one Aussie dollar buying 69.47 US cents.
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10: Rabbitohs have celebrated Jai Arrow's birthday with a 26-24 win over the Knights at a core stadium. South's coach Wayne Bennett says it was a special day.
11: It was a magnificent crowd and generous, and I just met the Wiggles in there. I listened to a lot of their songs through the children. I wanted to sing a couple to them, but they weren't really interested in that.
10: The Cowboys have climbed into the NRL's top eight with a 19-18 win over the Seagulls in Golden Point. The Storm beat the Titans 22-18. Jannik Sinner has secured his fifth major tennis title, winning back-to-back Wimbledon crowns with a four-set win over Alexander Zverev. Brendan McCullum has been sacked as England's test coach, bringing an end to the baseball era in English cricket. And Brody Kostecki has claimed his sixth win of the Supercars season, claiming race 22 in Townsville ahead of Matt Payne and Cam Waters. Payne leads the championship by 92 points. That's Sport. I'm Mike Pearsall.
6: It's 8:04. That's the latest news and sport.
4: 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Sydney traffic.
12: In Casula, truck breakdown at the crossroads of the Hume Highway near Campbelltown Road. In Horsley Park, an earlier crash for the Horsley Drive northbound at Woolgrove Road. Crews are still working on a burst water main in Avalon Beach, closing off Barrenjoey Road between Well Beach Road and Kareel Head Road. These are your diversion points north and southbound. In Auburn, Parramatta Road building eastbound towards St Hilliers Road. A busy southbound run through Rose Hill down James Roos Drive towards Grand Avenue. Patchiness on the M4 eastbound at Prospect Highway. 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I'm Brittany Gorrell. That's the latest traffic on Classic Hits 2UE.
4: 2UE Sydney weather.
6: Sunny west-northwesterly winds at 15 to 25 kilometres an hour, heading for a top of 20 degrees on the coast, the same in our west. Further ahead, sunny tomorrow. Showers possible Wednesday, a shower or two Thursday, Friday and Saturday, clearing to a partly cloudy day Sunday. Right now in the city, it's 11 degrees. Humidity 62%. Winds from the west-northwest at 13 kilometres an hour. It's 10 degrees in Bankstown and Campbelltown. 9 degrees in Penrith and Terry Hills, 8 degrees in Gosford.
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About to do our $1,000 minute. It went off Tuesday last week for the full grand. I want it to happen again this morning. 10 trivia questions, $1,000 waiting. We play it next. 9 past 8, classic hits, 2ue.

0: 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We will take all of that and more. 19 on the coast today and 20 for the city in Penrith.
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0: Nick in Canley Vale. No rush for Nick this morning. He's not off to work because he's recently retired. You got your feet up, Nick?
2: Actually, I just put them up on the desk there.
0: Did you? So you literally have them on the desk. What did you do before you called retirement in? What did you do for a living?
2: I was an electrician on Sydney trains.
0: Okay, and how long were you there for?
2: About 47 years.
0: Wow, that's a good stretch of service. Did they give you a gold watch?
2: Yeah, I got the gold watch after 30 years, and I got a plaque after 40.
0: Yeah.
2: And, it was a good life. It was a good job.
0: And do you miss it, Nick, or no?
2: Sometimes, yeah. Some days I sort of, I feel like I could go back, but no, it definitely outweighs it, being home and just doing what you want to do now.
0: Yeah,
2: and
0: that's it.
2: Travelling.
0: Your time now. All right, let's get $1,000 into the travel fund for retirement then. 10 trivia questions to answer correctly inside a minute for $1,000, Nick. $10 for every correct answer along the way. Pass if you don't know an answer. We'll come back at the end if we have time. And I need to take your first answer. Here we go with question one. Name the ostrich co-host on Hey Hey It's Saturday.
2: Daryl Summers.
0: On which album... Sorry, the ostrich co-host.
2: Ozzy.
0: Yeah.
2: Ostrich.
0: On which album cover are the Beatles walking on a pedestrian crossing?
2: Abbey Road.
0: According to the saying, you shouldn't judge a book by what?
2: By its cover.
0: True or false, E is the most commonly used letter of the alphabet?
2: True.
0: Robert the Bruce was a king of which country?
2: Scotland.
0: How many deadly sins are there said to be?
2: Seven.
0: Bill and Hillary Clinton have one child together, a daughter. What is her first name?
2: Pass.
0: Which more common name is given to the body part called the orbit?
2: Pass.
0: What are the first three digits of the number pi?
2: 314.
0: The Big Pineapple is in which Australian state?
2: Queensland.
0: Bill and Hillary Clinton's daughter, what's her first name?
2: Pass.
0: Which more common name is given to the body part?
2: The eye.
0: Oh, gee, we were close there. Now, in the spirit of fair play, I did want to repeat that first question for you as well, because it's the one I reveal before the news, and to be fair, I did realise that you'd misheard the question.
2: I thought Aussie, then I thought when you re-said it, I thought, that's too easy. Anyway, thank you for giving me that, but obviously I could. If you give me another 10 seconds, I'll think of her name.
0: Of the Clinton daughter?
2: Yeah, it's an unnamed Chelsea.
0: That's it. Yeah, that's it.
2: I just couldn't spit it out.
0: Yeah.
2: If I wasn't on the phone, I would have probably got...
0: Yeah, you would have been in the background yelling at the radio.
2: Yeah.
0: And on a technicality, I probably couldn't give you which body part is...
2: Eye.
0: Yeah, because it's the eye socket, not the actual eye.
2: All right,
0: after all that said and done, I'm glad we got our wires uncrossed. We've got 8 out of 10 coming for you, Nick. There's
2: $80. Oh, thank you.
0: Thanks for playing. Enjoy retirement. And thanks for having us on.
2: Thanks, Cassie.
0: We'll do it again tomorrow, 16 past 8. Cat Stevens is on in 60 seconds at Classic Hits 2UE.
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0: 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Sydney traffic.
1: In Denham Quarter, trucks broken down the Hume Motorway northbound off-ramp to Campbelltown Road. Crews still working on a burst water main through Avalon Beach. Barrenjoey Road shut between Well Beach Road and Kareel Head Road each direction. The M7 M2 merge is looking a little slower this morning through Balcombe Hills inbound and for the M7 eastbound passing Quakers Hill Parkway. Congestion in Strathfield, Centenary Drive northbound up to Arthur Street. Delays getting onto the Anzac Bridge from City West Link in Lilyfield and also for the M8 tunnel getting onto City West Link. 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I'm Brittany Gorrell. That's the latest traffic on Classic Hits 2UE.

0: let you know you want a Mac.
1: Classic hits to UE. Morning, it's Kathy. It'll be a bit noisy in the skies over the west this morning. The first cargo plane lands at the new airport today because the cargo side of things at Western Sydney International kicks off soon, end of the month. Passenger flights from October, but cargo planes taking off and landing as of July, and they're starting to ramp up testing from today. One of the stories that Josh is following in the newsroom. We'll have the rest at 8:30, and then we'll drag out the standby list. 10 names in front of me here, and one of these lucky people heading off to Brizzy at the start of December to see Jose Carreras and friends. We'll call the winner of our flights and accommodation and tickets just after 8:30.
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3: Morning. It's the 13th of July, the 39th anniversary of the day Kylie Minogue released her version of Locomotion. Roger McGuinn from The Birds is 84. And we're also going to honour Erno Rubik, born in Budapest on this day in 1944, Hungarian inventor, architect, and, crucially, inventor of the Rubik's Cube. You know what? I'll tell you more over lunch. The Classic Hits Lunchbox, coming up at midday on Sydney's Classic Hits

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10: It's 8:30. Good morning. I'm Dusty Fitzpatrick. The Premier says Richard Scollier will be remembered as a great Australian and an inspiring example of grace in his final years. The former Australian of the Year will be farewelled at a state memorial service at the Sydney Opera House this morning. The renowned pathologist died last month, aged 59, after a three-year battle with an aggressive form of brain cancer. Chris Minns has told Today Professor Scollier will have a lasting legacy.
11: My hope is that in the future, young people in school or university today will see the work that Richard did and say that's a field of professional life that I'd like to go into as well.
10: Sydney Airport says the rollout of digital arrival cards for incoming travellers will cut processing times and reduce long waits. Following a successful trial, the federal government is phasing out the traditional orange paper form at all international airports over the next 18 months. A new poll shows the Coalition is enjoying a boost in support as the gloss comes off One Nation. Federal politics editor Michael Packie.
12: The latest Resolve poll reveals support for One Nation has slipped 3 points to 26%, while the Coalition's primary vote is up to 23, with Labor eclipsing both Conservative parties. The survey shows One Nation is losing the backing of some younger voters, immigrants and women. Resolve says despite the dip, there is still strong support for positions outlined by the Pauline Hanson-led outfit, such as overhauling the NDIS and asserting many young workers are lazy. According to the poll, Anthony Albanese has regained his standing as preferred Prime Minister over Senator Hanson. Michael Packey reporting.
10: A supply chain expert warns a flare-up in fighting between the United States and Iran is likely to push up local fuel prices. The federal government is moving to reassure Australians our reserves are higher than when the conflict broke out. The US and Iran have been exchanging fire since Tehran struck a civilian ship in the Strait of Hormuz. Professor David Leaney says we are now better placed to handle further global supply shocks.
0: We really do have no risk of running out of fuel. Australia has managed to organise some excellent bilateral relationships and agreements.
10: The state opposition will move a vote in Parliament next month to stop plans to halve Sydney's Moore Park golf course. Labor's defending its controversial move to increase access to parkland at the expense of less playing space. As part of the staged opening, 20 hectares of new green space is now open to the public. And a massive fire has engulfed a pub in Bangkok, killing at least 27 people. In finance, the Australian share market forecast to open up 43 points, one Aussie dollar buying 69 US cents.
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13: The Manly Sea Eagles have slipped out of the NRL's top eight after suffering their third loss in four games. They blew an eight-point lead late in the second half to go down to the Cowboys 19-18 in Golden Point at Four Pines Park. Coach Kieran Foran says they need to be better at managing the game.
14: We should have managed the game better in the second half. It's one positive play quickly followed up by one negative play.
13: Jannik Sinner continues to dominate men's tennis, winning back-to-back titles at Wimbledon. In AFL, Melbourne coach Stephen King insists they haven't started talking finals just yet. The D's moving to an 11-6 record with a thumping victory over Richmond. And Conor McGregor has been booed out of the arena in Las Vegas after his UFC return ended in the first round. He injured his knee trying a roundhouse kick against Max Holloway, his first fight in 5 years. That's sport. I'm Mike Pearsall.
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8: Classic Hits 2UE, Sydney Traffic.
15: In North Mead, a car's broken down southbound on Windsor Road at James Roos Drive. Right-hand lane's been shut off. Truck's broken down in Moorbank on the Moorbank Avenue eastbound on-ramp getting onto the M5. Meanwhile, the M5 motorway, it's fairly steady eastbound this morning. Just some light traffic as you pass Henry Lawson Drive. We're really busy in Strathfield, Centenary Drive northbound towards Arthur Street, and plenty of activity in Greystanes northbound up the Cumberland Highway towards the M4. 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I'm Brittany Gorrell. That's the latest traffic on Classic Hits 2UE.
8: 2UE Sydney weather.
10: Sunny west nor-westerly winds at 15 to 25 kilometres an hour, heading for a top of 20 degrees on the coast, the same in our west. Further ahead, sunny tomorrow. Showers possible Wednesday, a shower or two Thursday, Friday and Saturday. Clearing to a partly cloudy day Sunday. Right now in the city, it's 11 degrees. Humidity 62%. Winds from the west nor-west at 13 kilometres an hour. It's 10 degrees in Bankstown and Campbelltown. 9 degrees in Penrith and Terry Hills, 8 degrees in Gosford.
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0: It's Credence at Classic Hits 2UE. Kathy here, 22 to 9. Let's change the course of somebody's week. For the last couple of weeks, we've been filling out a standby list with names from all over Sydney to see one of the finest voices on the planet. Could be the last time Jose Carreras performs live in Australia, and it's one show only. So let's ring the winner. We're going to Julie in Chipping Norton.
1: Hello.
0: Hello, Julie.
1: Yes.
0: It's Kathy at 2UE. The Carreras and Friends tickets are yours.
1: Oh, my goodness. Fantastic.
0: Flights to Brisbane, the concert of a lifetime, Carreras and Friends, and somewhere lovely to stay, Saturday, December 5. So just as it starts to get really busy and, you know, we have that December rush kick in, you will be jetting off to Brisbane for the weekend that you will talk about forever.
1: Wow. Oh, thank you so much. I'm
0: going to
1: cry.
0: Oh, no, don't cry, because then I'll cry and then we'll all be crying and we don't want to start the week crying. Who are you going to take with you?
1: I might take my daughter. My husband passed away at the end of last year and I've sort of been a bit down, so this will be lovely.
0: Oh, Julie, I'm so sorry, but I'm also so happy that we can give you this beautiful thing to look forward to. What's your daughter's name?
1: Lauren.
0: Well, you are going to have the time of your life, the two of you.
1: Oh, thank you. I actually thought you... I'm waiting for the oven man to come. My oven's broken and they said they were coming between 8 and 11 and I thought you were the oven man.
0: I can't fix the oven, but I can send you to Brizzy.
1: It's just made my day and I will be on top of the world. Thank you so much.

0: Sydney's home of classic hits, 2UE 14 to 9 with Prince and Kathy Sunshine for the next couple of days. 19 on the coast today, 20 for the city and Penrith. Just a beautiful start to the week. It's July 13. Let's open the history book for on this day. An anniversary of Live Aid today. It was staged in 1985. Mama, the most iconic of all of Queen's performances happened at Live Aid, but it was a fully star-studded lineup in both London and Philly and raised $127 million to combat famine in Ethiopia. The Hollywood sign has a birthday today. It was put up in the LA Hills on this day in 1923.
1: The Hollywood sign is also an icon. It represents a place. In addition, it represents an idea.
0: It was actually a real estate sign for a development called Hollywood Land and was supposed to be there for about 18 months, but they dropped the land and 103 years later, it's still there. Star Trek actor Sir Patrick Stewart is 86 today.
2: But the first link the chain is forged, the first speech censured, the first thought forbidden, the first freedom denied, chains us all irrevocably.
0: Isn't that a great voice? And another good acting name in the birthday book, Harrison Ford, Han Solo in Star Wars.
3: 3PO, you tell that slimy piece of worm-ridden filth to get no such pleasure from us.
0: And Indiana Jones, of course, he's 84 today. Midday, we'll have the July 13 edition of the Classic Hits Lunchbox for some more celebration of the day. And the Beach Boys are on in 60 seconds at Classic Hits 2UE.
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0: 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Sydney traffic.
1: M for motorway, very heavy westbound heading over Nepean River towards the foot of the Blue Mountains. We've got a crash here closing off the right-hand lane just passing the bridge. Cabramatta, Cumberland Highway at Cabramatta Road West. A car breakdown northbound Avalon Beach. We've still got burst water main repairs shutting Barrenjoey Road between Whale Beach Road and Kareel Head Road. Earlier breakdowns cleared from North Mead on Windsor Road southbound at James Roos Drive. Bit of debris clearing northbound as you exit the Sydney Harbour Tunnel through North Sydney, so expect some delays through here. The census is coming this August. You'll get instructions soon on what to do. In the census, every answer matters. Authorised by the Australian Bureau of Statistics, Canberra. I'm Brittany Gorrell. That's the latest traffic on Classic Hits 2UE.

0: 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Just squeezing the cardigans in before a news check. 5 to 9, good time to have the radio on 2UE because we go ad-free and back-to-back with the Classic Hits after the news. The 9 o'clock music marathon. Scotty Menz packing them in today. ABBA, Eric Clapton, Elton.
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13: It's 9 o'clock. Good morning, I'm Dusty Fitzpatrick. 2,500 people are expected at the Sydney Opera House this morning to honour the life of Professor Richard Scollier. Chris McCarthy reports.
14: The former Australian of the Year passed away last month, aged 59, after a three-year battle with brain cancer. Before the service begins at 11 o'clock, a peloton from Tour de Cure will arrive at the Opera House forecourt, commemorating Scollier's rides for the charity whilst battling cancer himself. The Prime Minister, Governor-General, New South Wales Premier and Professor Scollier's family will deliver tributes and eulogies to honour the pioneer. Peter Garrett and Martin Rotzi of Scollier's favourite band Midnight Oil, as well as Kate Miller-Heidke, will perform in the concert hall. Chris McCarthy, Sydney.
13: New polling shows support for One Nation continues to slip as some voters abandon the party over its policy positions. The latest Resolve survey shows the Pauline Hanson-led outfit's backing is down 3 points to 26%. The coalition has seen its support lift by 3 points, but Labor remains ahead of both Conservative parties. One Nation co-founder David Oldfield has told Ben Fordham the drop in support isn't a surprise.
15: I kind of thought that they had peaked, and when you get to 31.5%, and then there was the press club, and there's been a few things that were difficult, so I was fully expecting it. I wasn't necessarily expecting another drop today, because there was one last week with Morgan as well.
13: The Royal Commission into Anti-Semitism will this week hear from Jewish students and academics about their experiences of harassment on campus. Vice-chancellors from the country's top universities are also set to be questioned about their responses to anti-Semitism. The federal government is reassuring Australians our fuel supply is secure as the United States unleashes a fresh round of strikes on Iran. Tehran and the US have been issuing contradicting statements about whether the Strait of Hormuz is open, sparking concerns about further global supply shocks. Home Affairs Minister Tony Burke has told the ABC our reserves are stable.
16: The way we've just calmly been making sure that for the different forms of fuel, for petrol, for diesel, for aviation gas, just making sure that Australian stocks are secure puts us in good stead.
13: A Qantas A330 freighter will today become the first cargo plane to land at Western Sydney International Airport. The landing will be the first test of the airport's cargo precinct. And the traditional orange paper form for international travellers is being replaced by a new digital arrival system. It'll take place over the next 18 months. Checking the markets now, the Australian share market is forecast to open up 43 points. One Australian dollar buying 69.37 US cents.
0: At Sydney's Classic Hits 2UE, we love playing classic hits. And there's plenty more of them coming up straight after the news and weather.
17: Yannick Sinner has won back-to-back Wimbledon titles. Craig Gabriel reports from the All England Club.
18: Alexander Zverev was playing outstanding tennis and he had Yannick Sinner under pressure when the German won the first set. That snapped a run of losing 14 consecutive sets to Sinner. But in the second set tiebreak, Sinner got this chance and he dominated the breaker. And you could see the world number one was on the move. He beat Zverev 6-7, 7-6, 6-3, 6-4. It was his 100th match win at the majors, and he won his 10th straight match against Zverev for an overall record of 11-4. Craig Gabriel, Wimbledon.
17: The Rabbitohs have celebrated Jai Arrow's birthday with a 26-24 win over the Knights at Accor Stadium. Manly went down to the Cowboys at home in Golden Point 19-18, while the Storm beat the Titans 22-18 in Melbourne. And Aussie golfer Minwoo Lee's finished runner-up at the Scottish Open. That's sport. I'm Mike Pearsall.
13: It's 9:04. That's news and sport.
0: 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Sydney traffic.
19: A crash on the M4 motorway at Glenmore Park westbound, just past the Nepean River. The vehicles are in the right lane. A crash at Liberty Grove, Homebush Bay Drive. Northbound traffic affected approaching the Ryde Bridge. A breakdown at Balcombe Hills on Windsor Road. It's northbound in the centre lane approaching Morinda Road. And at Cabramatta, a breakdown on the Cumberland Highway. That one's northbound in the right lane approaching Cabramatta Road West. 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I'm Tim Govis. That's the latest traffic on Classic Hits 2UE.
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13: Sunny west-northwesterly winds at 15 to 25 kilometres an hour, heading for a top of 20 degrees on the coast, the same in our west. Further ahead, sunny tomorrow, showers possible Wednesday, a shower or two Thursday, Friday and Saturday, clearing to a partly cloudy day Sunday. Right now in the city, it's 12 degrees, humidity 56%, winds from the west-northwest at 9 kilometres an hour. It's 12 degrees in Bankstown, Campbelltown, Gosford and Penrith, 11 degrees in Lucas Heights and Terry Hills.
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0: from 1989. Elton and Bernie wrote that. It's a bit of a love letter to all the soul music they grew up on. Healing Hands, the 9 o'clock music marathon. Welcome back. It's Monday. I hope your weekend was great. To make your Monday morning great with back-to-back classic hits. Cleared out all the commercial breaks. Just great songs. Zombies, back to the 60s soon. And Neil Diamond now, I Am, I Said.
1: Ellie is fine, the sun shines most of the time. And the feeling is laid back. Palm trees grow and rents are low.

1927, classic hits to you. A stunning weekend we had. Blue skies. Kind of felt like a little bit of autumn coming in early. Today, much the same story. 20 the top for the city in the west, and those blue skies continue. Gotta love living in Sydney, don't you?

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1: I've heard people say that too much of anything is not good for you, baby. But I don't know about that. There's many times that we've loved and we've shared love and made love. 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

0: Because I gotta have faith. Ooh, I gotta have faith. Because I gotta have faith. George Michael putting a little bow on the 9 o'clock music marathon for this morning. Let's go non-stop again tonight. When you jump in the car, make sure you've got us on the 5 o'clock music marathon for your drive home with John Vertigan. Meantime, a lot happening around the world. Let's get you up to date with news, sport, weather on the way. And then a song that kind of throws you off the scent with the lyrics. This song actually has nothing to do with the 21st of September. Although you would believe it. Listen. Earth, Wind and Fire kicks off a whole bunch of great classic hits. Get your Monday morning sorted right here.
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12: It's 10 o'clock. Good morning, I'm Dusty Fitzpatrick. Former Australian of the Year Professor Richard Scollier will be farewelled with a state memorial service at the Sydney Opera House next hour. Thousands of people are expected to attend the service to honour the late cancer researcher. The Premier, Prime Minister and Governor-General are all scheduled to speak. Chris O'Brien Lifehouse Chief Executive Michael Boyer says Professor Scollier was an amazing man.
13: I think I sum it up as a life dedicated to the service of others, and of course we shouldn't forget in that his family, who he was enormously devoted to as well.
12: The federal government believes new polling shows the shine is coming off One Nation. Resolve shows backing for the minor party has slipped 3 points to 26%. The coalition has seen its popularity rise by the same amount, but Labor is still the most popular party. Senior Labor Minister Mark Butler has told Nine he believes One Nation would make things worse for Australia.
14: One Nation might feel like a useful outlet for grievance and frustration. There's a lot of frustration out there in the community given the wave after wave of pressure that households have been feeling over the last several years. But when you actually sit back and think about the so-called solutions they have for the country, I think more people are realising that would actually make things worse, not better.
12: Sydney Airport is praising the phase-out of paper customs forms for international travellers following a successful Qantas trial of a new digital system. A digital arrivals card will become the standard at all international air and seaports over the next 18 months. An investigation's underway after a violent home invasion in Sydney's southwest. Police have been told three men broke into the property at Punchbowl before being confronted and then fleeing. An 81-year-old man found at the scene's been treated for injuries to his head. Police have used hundreds of digital screens on trains, buses and light rail trams to ask the public to identify possible violent and sexual offenders. More than 350 people have been charged in